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0: Good evening, 620 CKRM. I'm Evan Montgomery. Hope you're doing well on. Look at that. We made it to Friday night. Now, the reigning Western Canadian Baseball League champion, Regina Red Sox, they kick off their home slate of the season this Saturday. Yeah, tomorrow at Curry Field versus Medicine Hat. 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

0: Love that one. Aaron Goodwin and Lonely Drum. Congratulations to Barbara from Regina, who won a $40 gift card to Crawford's No Frills just by texting in a word. Sounds nice, doesn't it? Well, you could be a winner too. We're going to be coming up with our next draw on Friday, June 12th. So in the meantime, you can get entered by texting us the word burgers. B-U-R-G-E-R-S. Yes, plural, burgers, to 306-936-6262. Then in a couple of weeks' time, you could be going finding out, oh, look at that, I won. Oh, that's all there is to it. Text us the word burgers, 306-936-6262.
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0: 620 CKRM, and in a couple of weeks, I'm planning to take a few days off and go visit my parents out at the farm. So that means, because we have two cats, and the cats, they are not traveling with us. That is a bridge too far. I am not taking the cats on a four-hour drive. An eight-month-old baby, that is enough. So then the cat sitter. Fortunately, I have a consistent, reliable cat sitter who will feed the cats, play with the cats, entertain the cats. But when it's summertime, my wife says, can you ask if they'll water the garden too? I go, yeah, I can ask. I'll see. I won't make any promises. And the add-ons, it makes it tough. But the garden, it'll look, I mean, the garden hasn't been planted yet, but it's an idea that will happen.
1: 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Here's a behind-the-mic moment with Colin Lovequist.
2: I actually thought I was coming in for the midday position, but I was in the evening slot. But that was fine, because again, you just get your foot in the door, you want to be at the biggest station you can go to. I did evenings for about probably 5 years, the Saturday Night Dad's Party. Had a lot of fun with that. Just couldn't believe the following, like the phones that were always lit up. And I did evenings and called every senior hockey team, junior B hockey team, SJHL club, WHL, and over the phone we had to get these scores constantly throughout the night. So we spent a lot of time on the phone, but it broadened your horizons and it made you appreciate the effort that went into make 620 CKRM what it was, which was the number one station. We had crazy numbers back in the day.
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0: From the National Newsroom of the Canadian Press, I'm John Kennedy. Economic growth in Canada stalled in the first quarter, leading to a second consecutive decline in real gross domestic product. Some experts say this meets some definitions for a technical recession. TD Bank economist Mark Erkelau said the StatCan report points to slack in the economy and adds that if price pressures do threaten to spread from the Iran war energy shock, that sluggishness could limit the overall inflationary impact, keeping the Bank of Canada on the sidelines for an interest rate hike. Conservative leader Pierre Poilievre believes Prime Minister Mark Carney's policies are to blame for Canada entering recession territory. Poilievre reacted to the latest Statistics Canada GDP report that says the economy contracted slightly for the second quarter in a row, a benchmark that some economists consider a technical recession. The opposition leader says there's nothing technical about rising mortgage delinquency rates, increased food bank usage, and five quarters of failing business investment. StatsCan mainly blames weakness in Canada's resource extraction industries and in construction activity for a 0.1% decline in real GDP in March. Prime Minister Mark Carney told Pope Leo XIV that Canada wants to lead internationally when it comes to responsible AI.
1: The Prime Minister's office says Carney talked to the pontiff about artificial intelligence, specifically how AI must serve humanity, starting with protecting individuals. The discussion came days after the Pope issued a document calling for robust regulation of artificial intelligence. The readout says Carney welcomed the Pope's leadership on the issue. Carney recently said the federal government will release its long-awaited national AI strategy next week. Brenda Molina Navidad, The Canadian Press.
0: As Ottawa appears to inch closer to a trade deal with India, Saskatchewan Premier Scott Moe says he hopes the agreement addresses punishing tariffs on pulse crops. But Moe says if the deal doesn't remove the duties, it's something his province can work around.
2: But if they're not in that deal, that is an environment that we'll have to work our way through, which is the environment we currently operate in. And we've had pulse tariffs come on and off over my time in this position, over my time in elected government.
0: Last year, India imposed a 30% levy on all imported yellow peas and 10% on lentils, causing Canadian exports of the crops to dampen. Calgary and communities to its west are preparing for rising river waters over the weekend. A melting snowpack and forecasted rains are expected to lift the Bow River and other streams to higher levels than normal. Calgary Fire Department Public Information Officer Alex Kwan says there are full-size trees being pushed along the river.
3: Our aquatic rescuers just finished up their training. We have a new group of water rescuers, so they're doing their evolutions, but they experienced very, very fast-moving water, very cold conditions. So that's part of the reason why we're issuing our boating advisory, just to keep people safe.
0: Kwan says crews are investigating one area east of downtown Calgary on Friday afternoon to see if someone in the water needed aid. This is the Canadian Press. In sports, the Montreal Canadiens face elimination tonight when they visit the Carolina Hurricanes in Game 5 of the NHL's Eastern Conference Final. Montreal trails the best-of-seven series 3-1 after being shut out 4-0 at home in Game 4. A Canadiens loss would guarantee a 32nd straight Stanley Cup championship for a U.S.-based team. Novak Djokovic's bid for a record 25th Grand Slam title is over after the 39-year-old Serb lost to 19-year-old Brazilian João Fonseca in 5 sets in the French Open third round. Montreal's Felix Auger-Aliassime is the highest remaining seed in the top half of the draw and faces Brandon Nakashima tomorrow. The International Ice Hockey Federation says it will determine Russia's eligibility for the 2026-27 season on an event-by-event basis. The move comes after the sport's governing body announced this week it would reintegrate some Belarusian teams into international competition. From the Canadian Press, I'm John Kennedy.
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5: 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We'll feature the top 25 from this time, 1993.
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2: 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I've been calling in highway road reports. One time we saved a guy's life. This guy had heard my road report and not taken a ride with his neighbor. The neighbor had crashed his vehicle. He heard my road report on your station, and because of that, he wasn't in the vehicle when he crashed it.
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0: Wilkinson's It Was Only a Kiss. I can tell that Father's Day isn't too far away. Do I know the exact date? No. But I do know my wife asked me, what size shorts do you wear? So that means I have something very exciting coming down the pipeline for Father's Day. That's just my hunch, my premonition. But very excited. Last year, what did I get? I got a laundry basket. I asked for a laundry basket because for years and years, I've had these same laundry baskets for decades. They're covered in duct tape. The handles are broken. So I thought, wouldn't that be nice? Wouldn't that be something? And I did get the laundry baskets I was after. A Father's Day dream come true.
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1: This is Rhett Karch here from Whitewood Livestock, and I just want to take this opportunity to congratulate everybody there at CKRM on 100 years of service.

0: From the National Newsroom of the Canadian Press, I'm John Kennedy. Statistics Canada says the economy shrank for a second quarter in a row, but some economists are holding back on using the word recession. TD Bank economist Mark Urquileo says the first quarter dip was so marginal, it's not the kind of contraction worth sounding the alarm over.
1: Once again, it's a weak Canadian economy. It's one that's, you know, struggling under uncertainty from the trade war and now this new, you know, conflict in between US and Iran in the Middle East. So there's a lot of headwinds facing the Canadian economy, but we wouldn't go as far as to call it a real technical recession.
0: StatCan says real GDP per capita was positive in the first 3 months of the year as the Canadian population shrank for a second consecutive quarter. Some experts say gas prices across Canada have been falling due to optimization over the conflict in the Middle East, but no one is sure if that relief will last. McMaster University Assistant Professor Behrouz Bakhtiari says the decrease over the last 10 days has largely been driven by the confidence that Iran and the U.S. will soon reach a peace deal.
2: There are jumps and declines related to behaviors and supply chain, but it's the tweets and announcements and declarations that are really, contributing to us feeling more pain or less pain.
0: Energy analytics website GasBuddy says gas prices have soared in recent months as war in the Middle East blocked a key fuel passageway along the coast of Iran. Canada aims to increase its exports to China by 50% by 2030 while safeguarding Canada's economic and national security interests and Canadian values. Foreign Affairs Minister Anita Anand made the comment during a discussion with her Chinese counterpart Wang Yi at the Global Affairs Canada headquarters in Ottawa today. Wang's visit is the first for a Chinese foreign minister in 10 years. An Ontario man accused of selling deadly substances online to people at risk of self-harm has pleaded guilty to 14 counts of aiding suicide. Canadian Press reporter Lisa Laporte has details.
3: Kenneth Law was set to stand trial last month on these charges, as well as 14 counts of first-degree murder. Court heard today that the Crown plans to withdraw the murder charges after Law is sentenced, with a hearing expected this fall.
0: Police say Law ran several websites that were used to sell sodium nitrate and other items that can be used for self-harm. Some 1,200 packages were shipped to people in more than 40 countries. The estimated cost of hosting the FIFA World Cup in Vancouver has grown 22% over the last projection released in June. Vancouver is set to host 7 of 13 games held on Canadian soil, and Jobs Minister Ravi Kalan says while the costs are elevated, so is the opportunity for economic gain for British Columbia.
4: Is another generational opportunity for us to attract investment, to create new opportunities for BC businesses to reach new markets.
0: The federal parliamentary budget officer said earlier this month that Canada will spend about $1 billion combined for the World Cup this summer. This is the Canadian Press. In sports, the Montreal Canadiens face elimination tonight when they visit the Carolina Hurricanes in Game 5 of the NHL's Eastern Conference Final. Montreal trails the best-of-seven series 3-1 after being shut out 4-0 at home in Game 4. A Canadiens loss would guarantee a 32nd straight Stanley Cup championship for a U.S.-based team. Novak Djokovic's bid for a record 25th Grand Slam title is over after the 39-year-old Serb lost to 19-year-old Brazilian João Fonseca in 5 sets in the French Open third round. Montreal's Félix Auger-Aliassime is the highest remaining seed in the top half of the draw and faces Brandon Nakashima tomorrow. The International Ice Hockey Federation says it will determine Russia's eligibility for the 2026-27 season on an event-by-event basis. The move comes after the sport's governing body announced this week it would reintegrate some Belarusian teams into international competition. From the Canadian Press, I'm John Kennedy.
5: It started with a drilling crew outside Saskatoon and ended with Saskatchewan on top of the world. I'm Ryan Young, and this is 100 years of CKRM. On May 23, 1958, engineers at Patience Lake struck thick deposits of potash thousands of meters underground. What began as a risky experiment soon turned into a boom. Through the 60s and 70s, mines opened near Esterhazy, Lanigan, and Roganville. They transformed towns and attracting workers from across Canada. Potash royalties became a cornerstone of the provincial budget and helped fund schools, hospitals, and highways. That single discovery reshaped Saskatchewan's economy. Sometimes the province's greatest stories lie far beneath the surface of its prairies. Read more at sasktoday.ca and 620ckrm.com. With 100 years of CKRM, I'm Ryan Young.
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1: 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Fred King, Willie Cole, and of course, Perry Anias.
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0: Franklin. Franklin the Turtle. My eldest son has gotten into Franklin books, and I quite enjoy Franklin books. Franklin, he starts out, he's always whining. If he's playing baseball and he's doing well, he starts to gloat, and then something happens, and then he gets sad, and then he learns a lesson by the end of it. Or one, particularly, his friend Beaver got a computer and a computer game, and Franklin got obsessed with it, so he was going, hey, let's go to your house and play this computer game. And then at one point, he was going to the house without Beaver even being there, just playing this game, obsessed, and it was a very wild ride, and I like that Franklin is relatable.
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12: Chuckery and calling. Got to be friends with Ray Allen, Colin Lovequist, Rory Evans, Cody in the Morning, even the sports guys. And the fact that I like Merle Haggard, they all know it. My truck stops across the country of Canada, in Victoria, British Columbia, to St. John's, Newfoundland. I heard your station through the app. I feel like you guys are like my family. I just want to make sure that people on the highway are safe in Saskatchewan.
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0: From the National Newsroom of the Canadian Press, I'm John Kennedy. Economic growth in Canada stalled in the first quarter, leading to a second consecutive decline in real gross domestic product. Some experts say this meets some definitions for a technical recession. TD Bank economist Mark Erkelau said the StatCan report points to slack in the economy and adds that if price pressures do threaten to spread from the Iran war energy shock, that sluggishness could limit the overall inflationary impact, keeping the Bank of Canada on the sidelines for an interest rate hike. Conservative leader Pierre Poilievre believes Prime Minister Mark Carney's policies are to blame for Canada entering recession territory. Poilievre reacted to the latest Statistics Canada GDP report that says the economy contracted slightly for the second quarter in a row, a benchmark that some economists consider a technical recession. The opposition leader says there's nothing technical about rising mortgage delinquency rates, increased food bank usage, and five quarters of failing business investment. StatsCan mainly blames weakness in Canada's resource extraction industries and in construction activity for a 0.1% decline in real GDP in March. Prime Minister Mark Carney told Pope Leo XIV that Canada wants to lead internationally when it comes to responsible AI.
1: The Prime Minister's office says Carney talked to the pontiff about artificial intelligence, specifically how AI must serve humanity, starting with protecting individuals. The discussion came days after the Pope issued a document calling for robust regulation of artificial intelligence. The readout says Carney welcomed the Pope's leadership on the issue. Carney recently said the federal government will release its long-awaited national AI strategy next week. Brenda Molina Navidad, The Canadian Press.
0: As Ottawa appears to inch closer to a trade deal with India, Saskatchewan Premier Scott Moe says he hopes the agreement addresses punishing tariffs on pulse crops. But Moe says if the deal doesn't remove the duties, it's something his province can work around.
2: But if they're not in that deal, that is an environment that we'll have to work our way through, which is the environment we currently operate in. And we've had pulse tariffs come on and off over my time in this position and over my time in elected government.
0: Last year, India imposed a 30% levy on all imported yellow peas and 10% on lentils, causing Canadian exports of the crops to dampen. Calgary and communities to its west are preparing for rising river waters over the weekend. A melting snowpack and forecasted rains are expected to lift the Bow River and other streams to higher levels than normal. Calgary Fire Department Public Information Officer Alex Kwan says there are full-size trees being pushed along the river.
3: Our aquatic rescuers just finished up their training. We have a new group of water rescuers, so they're doing their evolutions, but they experienced very, very fast-moving water, very cold conditions. So that's part of the reason why we're issuing our boating advisory, just to keep people safe.
0: Kwan says crews are investigating one area east of downtown Calgary on Friday afternoon to see if someone in the water needed aid. This is the Canadian Press. In sports, the visiting Toronto Blue Jays erased a 5-0 deficit by scoring 4 runs in the 7th and 2 more in the 8th to beat the Baltimore Orioles 6-5. Kazuma Okamoto and Charles McAdoo each had 2-run homers for the Jays in the 7th inning, while Vladimir Guerrero Jr. had a 2-run double in the 8th to ignite the comeback. Delaney Bay Pridham missed a penalty late in the first half but redeemed herself by scoring with 1 minute left in the second half to lift the visiting Ottawa Rapid to a 2-1 Northern Super League victory over the Halifax Tides today. Jalissa Harris gave the visitors a 1-0 lead in the 39th minute, while Julia Benatti of the Tides tied the game in the 71st minute, setting up Pridham's late heroics. For the fifth time in this year's NBA playoffs, a series is coming down to the ultimate game. San Antonio will visit the Oklahoma City Thunder tomorrow in Game 7 of the Western Conference Final. From the Canadian Press, I'm John Kennedy.
4: It started with a drilling crew outside Saskatoon and ended with Saskatchewan on top of the world. I'm Ryan Young, and this is 100 years of CKRM. On May 23, 1958, engineers at Patience Lake struck thick deposits of potash thousands of meters underground. 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Through the 60s and 70s, mines opened near Esterhazy, Lanigan, and Roganville. 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With 100 years of CKRM, I'm Ryan Young.
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1: It started with a drilling crew outside Saskatoon and ended with Saskatchewan on top of the world. I'm Ryan Young, and this is 100 years of CKRM. 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

0: 620 CKRM, when I am the barbecue meister, I put the burgers on, I put the corn on the cob, I leave them in the husks, and I put them in water beforehand. Does it make a difference? I have no idea, but that's how it seems to work fine. And then occasionally we'll take out the tin foil, and you'll put asparagus. You can do asparagus in there, a little bit of oil, and I initially, for the past few times, this has worked well. The steam, it stays in there, it works. My timing was off on the last one. It turns out you can make the mushiest asparagus in the world if you leave it on that heat source just a bit too long.
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0: From the National Newsroom of the Canadian Press, I'm John Kennedy. Foreign Affairs Minister Anita Anand has welcomed her Chinese counterpart, Wang Yi, to Canada for the first time in a decade. Speaking at the Global Affairs Canada headquarters in Ottawa, Anand says their leaders have set out clear and ambitious visions for their countries and the recalibrated relationship between the two that includes cooperation on trade.
1: At the same time, each of our countries must address critical issues and priorities to ensure the safety and security of our peoples.
0: Her remarks come days after a Canadian warship passed through the Taiwan Strait. Beijing had warned that such transits undermined the bilateral relationship between nations. Conservative leader Pierre Poilievre says Prime Minister Mark Carney's policies are to blame for Canada entering into a recession. Poilievre suggested the Liberal government would make excuses following the latest Statistics Canada GDP report.
2: But excuses will not put food on the dinner table of the 2.2 million people relying on food banks. Excuses will not get the jobs back for the 120,000 people who've lost them, as Canada has the second highest unemployment in the G7.
0: StatCan says the economy contracted slightly for the second quarter in a row to start the year, which is the benchmark that some economists consider a technical recession. Meanwhile, the Prime Minister told the Pope that Canada wants to lead internationally when it comes to being responsible with AI.
3: The Prime Minister's office says Carney talked to the Pontiff about artificial intelligence, specifically how AI must serve humanity, starting with protecting individuals. The discussion came days after the Pope issued a document calling for robust regulation of artificial intelligence. The readout says Carney welcomed the Pope's leadership on the issue. Carney recently said the federal government will release its long-awaited national AI strategy next week. Brenda Molina Navidad, The Canadian Press.
0: Gas prices may have fallen on optimism that a ceasefire in the Middle East is on the way, but one expert says it will still be expensive to fill up this summer. Even if the feud ends soon, Enpro International Chief Petroleum Analyst Roger McKnight says it could be 4 months until gas prices decline because fuel inventories have been depleted throughout the conflict.
4: I was a consumer. I would grab any price reduction you're seeing right now because they're not going to hold up in July and August.
0: Data from energy analytics website GasBuddy shows the cost of fueling up has been dropping for the last 10 days to about $1.76 per liter. Oscar-winning editor of the original Star Wars films, Marcia Lucas, has died at the age of 80. She helped shape some of the film's most memorable moments and later worked on Return of the Jedi. Lucas also edited several acclaimed Martin Scorsese films during Hollywood's New Hollywood era. Her family says she died of metastatic cancer in California. This is the Canadian Press. In sports, hockey might be considered Canada's game, but the iconic Stanley Cup will extend its decades-long residency in the United States for at least another year. Taylor Hall, Logan Stankoven, and Eric Robinson scored in a dominating first period that helped the Hurricanes push past the Montreal Canadiens 6-1, closing a five-game series. The visiting Toronto Blue Jays erased a 5-0 deficit by scoring 4 runs in the 7th and 2 more in the 8th to beat the Baltimore Orioles 6-5. Kazuma Okamoto and Charles McAdoo each had 2-run homers for the Jays in the 7th inning, while Vladimir Guerrero Jr. had a 2-run double in the 8th to ignite the comeback. For the 5th time in this year's NBA playoffs, a series is coming down to the ultimate game. San Antonio will visit the Oklahoma City Thunder tomorrow in Game 7 of the Western Conference Final. From the Canadian Press, I'm John Kennedy.
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2: My name is Bonnie Rocklander. I am from the Paiapod First Nation, just north of Regina. I guess one of my favorite memories growing up is listening to the radio with my late dad. We'd hear the hockey game and, you know, he'd be sitting there and he'd be getting all excited and, you know, just really into the game. So that was always one of my cherished memories of 620 CKRM. And I wish a happy 100th anniversary.
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1: Hi, it's Perry Nias. Somewhere out there, someone else is listening to CKRM, and they heard the same moments you did. That's what we've been for 100 years, a shared memory across Saskatchewan. And here's the fun part. When you share your memory, it might bring back someone else's, or surprise you both. So if CKRM was ever part of your life, we'd love to hear it. Leave us a voicemail at 306-546-6230. 620 CKRM. 100 years of memories and still counting.
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proudly broadcasting from Treaty 4 territory, the homeland of the Dakota, Nakota, Lakota, Soto, and on the homeland of the Métis Nation. 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

0: From the National Newsroom of the Canadian Press, I'm John Kennedy. Foreign Affairs Minister Anita Anand has welcomed her Chinese counterpart, Wang Yi, to Canada for the first time in a decade. Speaking at the Global Affairs Canada headquarters in Ottawa, Anand says their leaders have set out clear and ambitious visions for their countries and the recalibrated relationship between the two that includes cooperation on trade.
1: At the same time, each of our countries must address critical issues and priorities to ensure the safety and security of our peoples.
0: Her remarks come days after a Canadian warship passed through the Taiwan Strait. Beijing had warned that such transits undermine the bilateral relationship between nations. Conservative leader Pierre Poilievre says Prime Minister Mark Carney's policies are to blame for Canada entering into a recession. Poilievre suggested the Liberal government would make excuses following the latest Statistics Canada GDP report.
2: But excuses will not put food on the dinner table of the 2.2 million people relying on food banks. Excuses will not get the jobs back for the 120,000 people who've lost them, as Canada has the second highest unemployment in the G7.
0: StatCan says the economy contracted slightly for the second quarter in a row to start the year, which is the benchmark that some economists consider a technical recession. Meanwhile, the Prime Minister told the Pope that Canada wants to lead internationally when it comes to being responsible with AI.
3: The Prime Minister's office says Carney talked to the Pontiff about artificial intelligence, specifically how AI must serve humanity, starting with protecting individuals. The discussion came days after the Pope issued a document calling for robust regulation of artificial intelligence. The readout says Carney welcomed the Pope's leadership on the issue. Carney recently said the federal government will release its long-awaited national AI strategy next week. Brenda Molina Navidad, The Canadian Press.
0: Gas prices may have fallen on optimism that a ceasefire in the Middle East is on the way, but one expert says it will still be expensive to fill up this summer. Even if the feud ends soon, Enpro International Chief Petroleum Analyst Roger McKnight says it could be 4 months until gas prices decline because fuel inventories have been depleted throughout the conflict.
4: If I was a consumer, I would grab any price reduction you're seeing right now because they're not going to hold up in July and August.
0: Data from energy analytics website GasBuddy shows the cost of fueling up has been dropping for the last 10 days to about $1.76 per liter. Oscar-winning editor of the original Star Wars films, Marcia Lucas, has died at the age of 80. She helped shape some of the film's most memorable moments and later worked on Return of the Jedi. Lucas also edited several acclaimed Martin Scorsese films during Hollywood's New Hollywood era. Her family says she died of metastatic cancer in California. This is the Canadian Press. In sports, hockey might be considered Canada's game, but the iconic Stanley Cup will extend its decades-long residency in the United States for at least another year. Taylor Hall, Logan Stankoven, and Eric Robinson scored in a dominating first period that helped the Hurricanes push past the Montreal Canadiens 6-1, closing a five-game series. The visiting Toronto Blue Jays erased a 5-0 deficit by scoring 4 runs in the 7th and 2 more in the 8th to beat the Baltimore Orioles 6-5. Kazuma Okamoto and Charles McAdoo each had 2-run homers for the Jays in the 7th inning, while Vladimir Guerrero Jr. had a 2-run double in the 8th to ignite the comeback. For the 5th time in this year's NBA playoffs, a series is coming down to the ultimate game. San Antonio will visit the Oklahoma City Thunder tomorrow in Game 7 of the Western Conference Final. From the Canadian Press, I'm John Kennedy.
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2: 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Just wanted to wish CKRM a happy 100th birthday.
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1: I'm guessing you've spent time with CKRM over the years. 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They were part of Saskatchewan. The ones who made you laugh when you needed it, kept you informed when everything was changing, and turned ordinary moments into memories. And now, something rare is about to happen. For one night only, those voices are coming back together. Not on air, not in clips, in the same room, in the same place. The greatest personalities in CKRM history, reunited for the station's 100th anniversary. And you're not just hearing their stories, you're sharing dinner with the icons you grew up with. 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
1: Hi, this is Jamie Moore from YAC Auctions. From all of us at YAC, we just wanted to wish 620 CKRM a happy 100th anniversary. You've been a fantastic partner of ours, and we wish you all the best.

0: From the National Newsroom of the Canadian Press, I'm John Kennedy. Foreign Affairs Minister Anita Anand has welcomed her Chinese counterpart, Wang Yi, to Canada for the first time in a decade. Speaking at the Global Affairs Canada headquarters in Ottawa, Anand says their leaders have set out clear and ambitious visions for their countries and the recalibrated relationship between the two that includes cooperation on trade.
1: At the same time, each of our countries must address critical issues and priorities to ensure the safety and security of our peoples.
0: Her remarks come days after a Canadian warship passed through the Taiwan Strait. Beijing had warned that such transits undermine the bilateral relationship between nations. Conservative leader Pierre Poilievre says Prime Minister Mark Carney's policies are to blame for Canada entering into a recession. Poilievre suggested the Liberal government would make excuses following the latest Statistics Canada GDP report.
2: But excuses will not put food on the dinner table of the 2.2 million people relying on food banks. Excuses will not get the jobs back for the 120,000 people who've lost them, as Canada has the second highest unemployment in the G7.
0: StatCan says the economy contracted slightly for the second quarter in a row to start the year, which is the benchmark that some economists consider a technical recession. Meanwhile, the Prime Minister told the Pope that Canada wants to lead internationally when it comes to being responsible with AI.
3: The Prime Minister's office says Carney talked to the Pontiff about artificial intelligence, specifically how AI must serve humanity, starting with protecting individuals. The discussion came days after the Pope issued a document calling for robust regulation of artificial intelligence. The readout says Carney welcomed the Pope's leadership on the issue. Carney recently said the federal government will release its long-awaited national AI strategy next week. Brenda Molina Navidad, The Canadian Press.
0: Gas prices may have fallen on optimism that a ceasefire in the Middle East is on the way, but one expert says it will still be expensive to fill up this summer. Even if the feud ends soon, Enpro International Chief Petroleum Analyst Roger McKnight says it could be 4 months until gas prices decline because fuel inventories have been depleted throughout the conflict.
4: I was a consumer. I would grab any price reduction you're seeing right now because they're not going to hold up in July and August.
0: Data from energy analytics website GasBuddy shows the cost of fueling up has been dropping for the last 10 days to about $1.76 per liter. Oscar-winning editor of the original Star Wars films, Marcia Lucas, has died at the age of 80. She helped shape some of the film's most memorable moments and later worked on Return of the Jedi. Lucas also edited several acclaimed Martin Scorsese films during Hollywood's New Hollywood era. Her family says she died of metastatic cancer in California. This is the Canadian Press. In sports, hockey might be considered Canada's game, but the iconic Stanley Cup will extend its decades-long residency in the United States for at least another year. Taylor Hall, Logan Stankoven, and Eric Robinson scored in a dominating first period that helped the Hurricanes push past the Montreal Canadiens 6-1, closing a five-game series. The visiting Toronto Blue Jays erased a 5-0 deficit by scoring 4 runs in the 7th and 2 more in the 8th to beat the Baltimore Orioles 6-5. Kazuma Okamoto and Charles McAdoo each had 2-run homers for the Jays in the 7th inning, while Vladimir Guerrero Jr. had a 2-run double in the 8th to ignite the comeback. For the 5th time in this year's NBA playoffs, a series is coming down to the ultimate game. San Antonio will visit the Oklahoma City Thunder tomorrow in Game 7 of the Western Conference Final. From the Canadian Press, I'm John Kennedy.
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1: 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I mean, Mr. Hill and Mr. Cowley, we met them at the Stanley Awards and stuff. I still have my Grey Cup jacket to this day that I wear in wintertime. Cool.
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0: From the National Newsroom of the Canadian Press, I'm David Augustine. Canadians have claimed more than $122 million in federal electric vehicle rebates since the program returned in February. Transport Canada says more than 24,000 claims have been recorded, with billions still available in funding. But auto dealers say many businesses are still waiting to be reimbursed for discounts already given to customers. Some claims have reportedly been rejected because of paperwork errors, and dealers want a review process. The federal government says valid claims continue to be processed and paid. Ottawa's fighter jet review could open the door for Canada to help build warplanes for Ukraine. Swedish defense company Saab says Canada could become a production and export site for Gripen fighter jets if the federal government chooses its aircraft over the U.S.-made F-35. Saab executive Andres Karp says some Canadian-built Gripens could ultimately be delivered to Ukraine under a European support program.
1: The drone war, which is terrible, that is in this stage of the war. The fighters should, Ukraine had more modern fighters, I think the war could have looked differently right now. But it's also about deterrence, to have a threshold. A country should have a threshold so no one even dares to start thinking about invading.
0: The comments come days after Ottawa announced negotiations with Saab to purchase globalized surveillance aircraft. An Ontario man at the center of an international suicide aid investigation has pleaded guilty to 14 counts of aiding suicide. Kenneth Law admitted selling substances later used in deaths linked to customers in Canada and abroad. Now, the court heard he shipped roughly 1,200 packages worldwide and knew many buyers intended self-harm. Families of victims listened as prosecutors outlined the circumstances surrounding the deaths. The Crown says it plans to withdraw murder charges against Law after he is sentenced in September. Victim impact statements were read in an Abbotsford courtroom after three men were convicted in a double murder case. Family members of Arnold and Joanne De Jong described the latest emotional toll of the 2022 home invasion killings. Sandra Barthel said outside court yesterday that getting to read their statements finally gave us a voice.
2: We've had to sit quietly and do that in honor of our parents because we wanted to protect the integrity of the case. So I think that today just really gave us a chance and opportunity to try to put into words how this has shattered our lives.
0: The suspects were found guilty this month of the first-degree murders of the couple. The court heard the couple were killed inside their home. And Conservative leader Pierre Poilievre says Prime Minister Mark Carney's policies are to blame for Canada entering recession territory. Statistics Canada says the economy contracted slightly for the second quarter in a row to start the year, a benchmark some economists consider a technical recession. Poilievre says there's nothing technical about rising mortgage delinquency rates, increased food bank use, and five quarters of failing business investment. Finance Minister François-Philippe Champagne says he remains confident about the Canadian economy. This is the Canadian Press. In sports, the Toronto Blue Jays erased a 5-0 deficit by scoring 4 runs in the 7th and 2 more in the 8th to beat the Baltimore Orioles 6-5 Friday. Kazuma Okamoto and Charles McAdoo each had 2-run homers for the Jays in the 7th inning, while Vladimir Guerrero Jr. had a 2-run double in the 8th to ignite the comeback. Reliever Mason Fluharty got credit for the win as the Jays improved to 29-29. Bayern Munich star Alfonso Davies is among the 26 players who will represent Canada at the FIFA World Cup this summer. Head coach Jesse Marsh unveiled his roster Friday following a training camp in Charlotte, North Carolina. Davies was not at the camp as he continues to recover from a hamstring injury. Canada's roster includes 13 players who represented the country at the 2022 World Cup in Qatar, including Davies, Juventus striker Jonathan David, and Hull City midfielder Liam Miller. And for the fifth time in this year's NBA playoffs, the series is coming down to the ultimate game. San Antonio will visit Oklahoma City Saturday in Game 7 of the Western Conference Finals. From the Canadian Press, I'm David Augustine.
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0: 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Here's Joe Miller from Souls Harbor Rescue Mission.
1: 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So you guys have been around a long time.
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0: From the National Newsroom of the Canadian Press, I'm David Augustine. Foreign Affairs Minister Anita Anand has welcomed her Chinese counterpart Wang Yi to Canada for the first such visit in a decade. Speaking at the Global Affairs Canada headquarters in Ottawa, Anand says their leaders have set out a clear and ambitious vision for the country's recalibrated relationship that includes cooperation and trade.
1: At the same time, each of our countries must address critical issues and priorities to ensure the safety and security of our peoples.
0: Her remarks come just days after a Canadian warship passed through the Taiwan Strait. Beijing had warned that such transits undermined the bilateral relationship. Prime Minister Mark Carney told Pope Leo XIV that Canada wants to lead internationally on responsible AI.
2: The Prime Minister's office says Carney talked to the pontiff about artificial intelligence, specifically how AI must serve humanity, starting with protecting individuals. The discussion came days after the Pope issued a document calling for robust regulation of artificial intelligence. The readout says Carney welcomed the Pope's leadership on the issue. Carney recently said the federal government will release its long-awaited national AI strategy next week. Brenda Molina Navidad, The Canadian Press.
0: Conservative leader Pierre Poilievre says Prime Minister Carney's policies are to blame for Canada entering recession territory. Poilievre reacted to the latest Statistics Canada GDP report that says the economy contracted slightly for the second quarter in a row to start the year.

0: benchmark some economists consider a technical recession.
1: There's nothing technical about having an empty stomach because you can't afford paying the worst food inflation in the G7. There's nothing technical about coming home from work and telling your kids that you no longer have a job and that they're going to have to sell the house because Canada has the second highest unemployment in the G7. That is not technical. It is real. This is a full-blown liberal recession.
0: Finance Minister François-Philippe Champagne says he remains confident about the Canadian economy. In the U.S., Blue Origin is investigating after a New Glenn rocket exploded during a test firing in Florida. The blast damaged the launch pad and created a massive fireball but caused no reported injuries. The setback comes only weeks after another technical issue grounded the New Glenn fleet. The rocket is expected to play a key role in future NASA Artemis moon missions. The company has suspended related operations while the investigation is ongoing. And a British musician living with Parkinson's disease is highlighting a different use for artificial intelligence, helping artists overcome physical limitations. Singer-songwriter Samuel Smith says AI music tools helped him create detailed song demos after symptoms of the disease made guitar playing increasingly difficult. Smith used the technology to communicate arrangements and musical ideas to professional musicians recording his latest album. Now, advocates say the technology could open new creative opportunities for people with disabilities. This is the Canadian Press. In sports, the final Canadian NHL team has fallen. The Montreal Canadiens bowed out of the Eastern Conference Final in five games with a 6-1 loss to the Carolina Hurricanes. Canadiens defenseman Mike Matheson says a young group learned some tough lessons.
2: We have a lot to be proud of, for sure, of what we were able to accomplish this year, but at the same time, I think it shows us how far we are still from being able to get all the way, and so I feel like it's a great learning experience in that sense, and it kind of lights a new fire under us.
0: The Canadiens scored just five times over the final four games of the series after opening with a 6-2 victory. And Vladimir Guerrero Jr. hit a two-run double in the eighth inning to cap a furious Toronto rally, and the visiting Blue Jays beat the Baltimore Orioles 6-5. Toronto trailed 5-0 at the start of the seventh, but Kazuma Okamoto and Charles McAdoo hit two-run homers to trim the deficit to 5-4. Toronto has won 8 of the last 10. From the Canadian Press, I'm David Augustine.
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0: From the National Newsroom of the Canadian Press, I'm David Augustine. Foreign Affairs Minister Anita Anand has welcomed her Chinese counterpart Wang Yi to Canada for the first such visit in a decade. Speaking at the Global Affairs Canada headquarters in Ottawa, Anand says their leaders have set out a clear and ambitious vision for the country's recalibrated relationship that includes cooperation and trade.
1: At the same time, each of our countries must address critical issues and priorities to ensure the safety and security of our peoples.
0: Her remarks come just days after a Canadian warship passed through the Taiwan Strait. Beijing had warned that such transits undermined the bilateral relationship. Prime Minister Mark Carney told Pope Leo XIV that Canada wants to lead internationally on responsible AI.
2: The Prime Minister's office says Carney talked to the pontiff about artificial intelligence, specifically how AI must serve humanity, starting with protecting individuals. The discussion came days after the Pope issued a document calling for robust regulation of artificial intelligence. The readout says Carney welcomed the Pope's leadership on the issue. Carney recently said the federal government will release its long-awaited national AI strategy next week. Brenda Molina Navidad, The Canadian Press.
0: Conservative leader Pierre Poilievre says Prime Minister Carney's policies are to blame for Canada entering recession territory. Poilievre reacted to the latest Statistics Canada GDP report that says the economy contracted slightly for the second quarter in a row to start the year, a benchmark some economists consider a technical recession.
3: There's nothing technical about having an empty stomach because you can't afford paying the worst food inflation in the G7. There's nothing technical about coming home from work and telling your kids that you no longer have a job and that they're going to have to sell the house because Canada has the second highest unemployment in the G7. That is not technical. It is real. This is a full-blown liberal recession.
0: Finance Minister François-Philippe Champagne says he remains confident about the Canadian economy. In the U.S., Blue Origin is investigating after a New Glenn rocket exploded during a test firing in Florida. The blast damaged the launch pad and created a massive fireball but caused no reported injuries. The setback comes only weeks after another technical issue grounded the New Glenn fleet. The rocket is expected to play a key role in future NASA Artemis moon missions. The company has suspended related operations while the investigation is ongoing. And a British musician living with Parkinson's disease is highlighting a different use for artificial intelligence, helping artists overcome physical limitations. Singer-songwriter Samuel Smith says AI music tools helped him create detailed song demos after symptoms of the disease made guitar playing increasingly difficult. Smith used the technology to communicate arrangements and musical ideas to professional musicians recording his latest album. Now advocates say the technology could open new creative opportunities for people with disabilities. This is the Canadian Press. In sports, the final Canadian NHL team has fallen. The Montreal Canadiens bowed out of the Eastern Conference Final in five games with a 6-1 loss to the Carolina Hurricanes. Canadiens defenseman Mike Matheson says a young group learned some tough lessons.
4: We have a lot to be proud of, for sure, of what we were able to accomplish this year, but at the same time, I think it shows us how far we are still from being able to get all the way, and so I feel like it's a great learning experience in that sense, and it kind of lights a new fire under us.
0: The Canadiens scored just five times over the final four games of the series after opening with a 6-2 victory. And Vladimir Guerrero Jr. hit a two-run double in the eighth inning to cap a furious Toronto rally, and the visiting Blue Jays beat the Baltimore Orioles 6-5. Toronto trailed 5-0 at the start of the seventh, but Kazuma Okamoto and Charles McAdoo hit two-run homers to trim the deficit to 5-4. Toronto has won 8 of the last 10. From the Canadian Press, I'm David Augustine.
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1: A lot of great memories with CKRM. 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
1: Hey, it's Doug here from EB Power Sports in Assiniboia. Just want to wish everyone over at 620 CKRM a very happy 100th anniversary. Here's to another 100.

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0: From the National Newsroom of the Canadian Press, I'm David Augustine. The federal government is facing pressure to explain how recent policy changes will affect Canada's progress toward its 2030 greenhouse gas emissions target under the Paris Climate Agreement. Climate groups and government modeling suggest Canada is off track to meet its emissions goals, even before accounting for recent energy-related announcements involving Alberta. Environment Minister Julie DeBrusson defended the government's climate record, pointing to new methane regulations. Bloc Québécois MP Patrick Bonin questioned the impact of what he called climate policy backsliding. Immigration lawyers are suggesting the use of technology like artificial intelligence to review visa applications is contributing to a major spike in federal court challenges.
1: The number of immigration cases being brought to the court has exploded in recent years, climbing from about 6,400 in 2020 to more than 28,000 last year. Lawyers who spoke to the Canadian Press say they're seeing more boilerplate language in refusal letters since the Immigration Department began to use tech tools to clear its backlog. They say that some reasons the department has offered for rejecting immigration applications suggest immigration officers aren't looking at all the evidence. Immigration Minister Lena Diab's spokesperson says the caseload spike can't be attributed to any single factor, and the increase in numbers of people looking to come to Canada will lead to more refusals. John Kennedy, The Canadian Press.
0: Some 55,000 members of the Canadian Union of Postal Workers are wrapping up voting today on a tentative five-year contract with Canada Post after more than 2 years of labor disputes. The proposed deal includes wage increases of 6.5% and 3% in the first 2 years, with results expected Monday. Workers are also voting on a strike mandate in case the agreement is rejected, though strikes and lockouts are paused during ratification. In entertainment, a hit hockey romance and a groundbreaking Anoka comedy face off for top honors at tonight's Canadian Screen Awards.
2: The comedy series North of North leads with 20 nominations, while the drama Heated Rivalry follows closely with 18. Despite the competition, North of North co-creator Stacey Agluk says both teams are celebrating each other's success. And both shows are global hits, too, with the comedy cracking Netflix's top 10 in 27 countries with a perfect Rotten Tomatoes score, while the book-based drama secured awards this year from Peabody and GLAAD. The event tonight will cover directing, writing, and supporting roles, while the major categories are set to air Sunday on CBC, CTV, and Global, hosted by Andrew Fung. Rob Westgate, The Canadian Press.
0: And the cost of hosting the FIFA World Cup matches in Vancouver has risen again, with total expenses now estimated up to $729 million, nearly triple the 2022 projection. The province says costs have increased due to evolving FIFA requirements and other uncertainties, though federal funding is helping offset some expenses. Officials estimate net hosting costs could fall between $90 million and $114 million after revenues and government contributions are included. This is the Canadian Press. In sports, the Montreal Canadiens bowed out of the Eastern Conference Final in five games with a 6-1 loss to the Carolina Hurricanes. Canadiens defenseman Lane Hutson reflected on a successful season that ended in disappointment for a young group on the upswing.
3: Lots of lessons we learned, lots to be proud of. I have no doubt that we'll be back in this situation again. It's a lot that happened, but proud of the group. Look forward to starting the journey again.
0: Carolina will face Mitch Marner and the Vegas Golden Knights in the Stanley Cup Final beginning Tuesday. The Toronto Blue Jays finally got back to 500 with a 6-5 come-from-behind victory over the Baltimore Orioles last night. The Jays will be going for a fifth straight win tonight when they send right-hander Treya Savage to the hill to face the Orioles in the third set of their four-game series. Right-hander Brandon Young will start for the Orioles. And Bayern Munich star Alphonso Davies is among the 26 players who will represent Canada at the FIFA World Cup this summer. Head coach Jesse Marsh unveiled his roster following a training camp in Charlotte, North Carolina. From the Canadian Press, I'm David Augustine.
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1: Hi, it's Perry Nias. 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That's what we've been for 100 years, a shared memory across Saskatchewan. And here's the fun part. When you share your memory, it might bring back someone else's, or surprise you both. So if CKRM was ever part of your life, we'd love to hear it. 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

0: cup? You're not just a cup.
1: No.
2: God, no.
0: You're my friend.
2: Friend.
0: Yeah.
2: Lifelong.
0: Thank you for being my friend.

0: From the National Newsroom of the Canadian Press, I'm Brenda Molina Navidad. The head of the World Health Organization has arrived in eastern Congo's Ituri province, the epicenter of an outbreak of a rare type of Ebola. The virus is still spreading faster than the response despite better organized health facilities and new aid arrivals. Tedros Adhanom Ghebreyesus says they will continue offering help.
1: I came here to show that the communities in Ituri, the North Kivu and South Kivu, that they're not alone and that we are here to support and we understand their pain.
0: Now, the WHO has recommended against restricting travel to three African nations because of concern over Ebola, a move that Canada has done. Health Minister Marjorie Michel has defended that decision, saying Canada, the U.S. and Mexico needed to align measures because of the upcoming FIFA World Cup.
2: People are traveling a lot during FIFA, and even if Canada still remains low risk, but we are taking all the precautionary measures.
0: Canada will pause some immigration and travel applications for 90 days and require a 21-day self-isolation period for recent travelers from the Democratic Republic of Congo, Uganda, and South Sudan. The cost of hosting FIFA World Cup matches in Vancouver has risen again, with total expenses now estimated at up to $729 million. That's nearly triple the 2022 projection. Canada Post workers are set to wrap up voting on new tentative agreements after more than 2 years of labor strife.
3: 55,000 union members began voting in April on a five-year contract, which includes wage increases of 6.5% and 3% in the first 2 years. The Canadian Union of Postal Workers says it expects to release results of the vote on Monday. Canada Post and the union have long sparred over wages and structural changes to the Postal Service, with workers having taken to the picket line on multiple occasions throughout the bargaining process. On Friday, the Postal Service reported it had lost $205 million before taxes in the first quarter of the year. Don Mitchell, The Canadian Press.
0: Transport Canada says Canadians claimed more than $122 million in federal subsidies for new electric vehicles since Ottawa reintroduced its rebate program in February.
4: Many car dealers say they're still waiting to get the funds they're owed. Ottawa published the database for the new electronic vehicles affordability program, and it shows just over 24,000 claims were recorded. It doesn't yet have a breakdown of the dollar amount per claim due to a technical glitch. But the Canadian Auto Dealers Association says many dealerships still have not been reimbursed under the new program, which is set up so dealers apply the rebate on the final bill and seek reimbursement from Ottawa. Now, a spokesperson for the association told the Canadian Press that some dealers' rebate claims have been denied due to typos on claim forms, such as entering a sale date before the program's launch. David Augustine, The Canadian Press.
0: This is The Canadian Press. In sports, the NHL's Montreal Canadiens bowed out of the Eastern Conference Final in five games with a 6-1 loss to the Carolina Hurricanes. Canadiens defenseman Lane Hudson reflected on a successful season that ended in disappointment for a young group on the upswing.
5: Proud of the group. You know, look forward to starting the journey again.
0: Carolina will face the Vegas Golden Knights in the Stanley Cup Final beginning Tuesday. In MLB action, the Toronto Blue Jays will be going for a fifth straight win tonight when they send right-hander Trey Savage to the hill to face the Baltimore Orioles in the third set of their four-game series. Canada has unveiled its 26-player roster for this summer's World Cup. Head coach Jesse Marsh says it could be the strongest squad the nation has ever put together.
6: We should be really proud as Canadians of what we have here, and we should celebrate this team and be ready for them to now put on some really good performances.
0: Canada will kick off the tournament in Toronto on June 12th. From the Canadian Press, I'm Brenda Molina Navidad.
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13: Welcome back to Country Gold. I'm Steve Harmon. Thanks for giving this show a little chance. Appreciate you. We play the good stuff, 80s, 90s country, even some early 2000s. Mark Colley, who plays one of my fave characters on TV, Sheriff Walt on Landman, is here with some stories behind his songs in just a few minutes. This is Diamond Rio on Country Gold.

0: Diamond Rio, that's how your love makes me feel. On Country Gold, I'm Steve Harmon. Call in today with your song or artist request. 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
0: Yes, sir.
2: 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I'm from Tampa, Florida, listening to you on Nature Coast Country. Can you play Daryl Singletary, Team of Fun? Thanks, man. God bless you.
0: Oh, thank you.

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1: Hi, my name's Linda Bragoon. I'm calling from Jefferson, Ohio.
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3: Hi, my name is Judy. I'm calling from Missouri. I would love to hear Toby Keith. Thank you very much. I love your show.

0: Toby Keith, who's that man? I'm Steve Harmon. This show powered by you at 855-958-3774. Yes, sir?
1: This is Dave Szymanski calling from beautiful downtown Charlotte, North Carolina.
0: Ah.
1: I'm looking to hear Mel McDaniel. Have a great day. Bye-bye.
0: Appreciate you. Baby's got her blue jeans on.

0: From his album Let It Roll, Mel McDaniel, Baby's Got Her Blue Jeans On. Lisa, our show numerologist, what year is that from?
1: 1984.
0: Coming up next, he's written songs for everybody from Garth to ZZ Top and one song that almost got me fired. Mark Colley is here from Land.

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0: became Billboard's Hot Country Single of the Year, 1995. John Michael Montgomery and Sold on Country Gold. Country Gold, fun fact, I had a TV show in 1995 called Hot Country Nights. And it lasted 2 weeks because it's better when I'm not on TV and you can't really see me. Our next guest may be known for hit songs like Even the Man in the Moon is Crying, or maybe you know him as Sheriff Walt on Landman, but he's best known as the lovable yet quirky man in a cowboy hat on Walker, Texas Ranger, Mark Colley.
1: Hey, good day, my friend.
0: I'm afraid I didn't know if you remembered even doing that role anymore.
1: Occasionally, somebody will come up and go, I just saw you on Walker, Texas Ranger.
0: That's right.
1: Every time Leroy Parnell calls me or I see him, he says, are you going to let my brother go?
0: That's right. He was your brother. That's right.
1: Yeah.
0: You were Danny Tarpon, but I don't remember him. Yeah. No, J.J. He was J.J. Tarpon.
1: Yeah, he was J.J. And then my favorite one was of the Outlaw Gang was John Anderson, you know. Yeah, well, you know, I just love both those guys.
0: Yep. And, Wikipedia, truth or bull, your first name is not Mark, it's George.
1: Yes, sir.
0: Can I That's ask true. What happened?
1: The only person that ever called me George was my mama whenever she was mad at me. George, Mark, get in here, you know.
0: So you had two first names.
1: Yeah, I had two first names. Well, mama, I did. But actually, I was born on my granddaddy's birthday.
0: Ooh.
1: And his only request to my mother, as I understand it, was if he's born on my birthday, he's got to be George.
0: My name is Steve. Steve Harmon. Okay. However, I don't have another Steve in the family. My mom has 14 brothers and sisters. I have 51 first cousins. I'm the only Steve. And every time I ask, they say, we don't want to tell you. So I don't know. Oh, I got to keep going. Awarded the American Spirit Award by the United States Air Force.
1: Yes, sir. Very proud of that.
0: What was that for?
1: I've been playing for the USO Department of Defense before I ever came to Nashville.
0: I'm aware.
1: I was unable to get in the military because I'm diabetic. And
0: that is a big deal, and I will bring that up because this man is a type 1 diabetic, but you do an amazing thing with Vanderbilt.
1: Well, thank you.
0: Mark Colley, Born to Love You, which got to number 5 in the USA, but number 1 in Canada on Country Gold.

0: Steve Harmon with Mark Colley. We're doing Wikipedia. Truth or bull? A young radio man once played your song "Want Something with a Ring" to it one too many times and was hauled off to the boss's office to find out why.
1: It wasn't Steve Harmon.
0: Yes, it was.
1: I didn't know that. Hey, man, I appreciate that.
0: Well,
1: that's one of my favorite songs and favorite records, man.
0: Oh, me too.
1: I wrote that with Aaron Tippin, you know, Aaron.
0: I know.
1: Yeah, that was our first kind of hit together, you know.
0: Something with a ring to it on Country Gold.

Something with a ring to it, Mark Colley on Country Gold. I'm Steve Harmon, and that is the song that almost got me fired. I remember when I played it too much, and the boss hauled me off to the big boss's office, and he said, Harmon, I'm going to throw you off the building if you play that one more time. Coming up, some good news to share with you about Country Gold stars Terry Clark and Reba McEntire, our human beings of the day, and we'll tell you why next.

0: yo mouth.
1: With Steve Harmon.
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0: have her on Country Gold. Ready for some good news?
1: I need some good news. 10 years sipping on cold truth.
0: I hear you.
1: All I really need is a little good news.
0: Our human beings of the day today, the former host of this show, Terry Clark, and the queen of country, Reba McEntire. Reba and Terry teamed up with Musicians on Call to surprise veterans and patients at Nashville's VA Medical Center with a bedside concert for them. How about that? Our human beings of the day, Reba, Terry, and a shout out to you, Nashville VA. We appreciate you. Let the music lift you up. Here's Reba.

0: Reba, Let the Music Lift You Up on Country Gold. Got all the way to number two, but couldn't get past Bo Cephas.
1: If the wife and I the fussing, brother, that's all right. Cause me and that woman bought a license to fight. Why don't you mind your own business?
0: Mind your own business.
1: Mind your own business.
0: You hear him?
1: Cause if you mind your business, then you won't be minding mine.
0: Bo Cephas and Reba from
2: 1987.
0: All right, coming up, our Country Gold Top 3 Countdown. 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What year? Well, we'll spin this wheel of years and figure it out. With a little help from Country Gold producer Alexis, who gives us some pretty good clues. 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
1: Rascal Flatts, Praying for Daylight from 26 years ago. Wow. I'm Steve Harmon. The Country Gold Wheel of Years has stopped in our next year for our top three songs visit. Some clues on the year. Producer Alexis.
2: Well, I got a couple of clues for you. So, the channel all the kids turned on to catch the newest music videos before school in the morning. Yes, MTV. That launched in this year. And speaking of launch, the space shuttle Columbia made its first flight, and everyone's favorite sticky note, the Post-it, hit the shelves in 1981.
1: Oh, yeah.
3: It's the Country Gold Top 3. This month, 1981. Number 3.
4: Big little or short
1: T.G.
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1: Shepherd.
4: Wish I could kept them all. I love them, everyone.
3: Number 2. T.

0: Elvira, the Oak Ridge Boys, number one, 1981 on Country Gold. I'm Steve Harmon. William Lee Golden from the Oaks has released a hardcover photography book. He's really good. 200 really great landscape photographs. Golden Memories, landscape photographs with the Oak Ridge Boys and William Lee Golden. 80s, 90s country song requests, you let me know. 855-958-3774.
1: Yeah, Steve Harmon. This is Charles Craig calling from Toledo, Ohio. Okay. Could you play Clay Walker for me, please? Thank you.
0: Clay Walker, live, laugh, love, do it all on Country Gold.

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2: Good morning, I'm Benny Walchick from the SaskToday.ca newsroom with your 620 CKRM news. A major fire ban has been issued for large parts of Saskatchewan as authorities respond to escalating wildfire danger. The Saskatchewan Public Safety Agency says the ban stretches across central and southern regions, including parks, recreation areas, and private lands within the boundary. Minister responsible Michael Weger says crews are also fighting the expanding Lobstick wildfire near Saskatoon, now about 13,000 hectares. Officials say the focus remains on prevention as most wildfires are caused by human activity. As Ottawa appears to inch closer to a trade deal with India, Saskatchewan Premier Scott Moe says he hopes the agreement addresses punishing tariffs on pulse crops. But Moe says if the deal doesn't remove the duties, it's something his province can work around.
3: But if they're on that deal, that is, an environment that we'll have to work our way through, which is the environment we currently operate in. And we've had pulse tariffs come on and off over my time in this position and over my time in elected government.
2: Last year, India imposed a 30% levy on all imported yellow peas and a 10% duty on lentils, causing Canadian exports of the crops to dampen. SGI has announced that Kent Campbell is the new president and CEO, with a transition beginning later this year. Campbell will join the organization on August 1st and step into the top role October 1st. He is currently president and CEO of Crown Investments Corporation, where he's worked closely with SGI. Leaders say he brings a strong experience in government and financial management. Campbell says he looks forward to working with staff and continuing service to customers across Saskatchewan. A Regina man arrested in connection with a forcible confinement case on the White Bear First Nation has appeared in court again. 28-year-old Braden Hanamani was in Regina Provincial Court on Thursday, where he's remanded into custody for next Thursday. On Sunday afternoon, Carlisle RCMP were called to a White Bear home on a report of the man who had been forcibly confined and threatened with a firearm and repeatedly assaulted. The victim was able to escape and was treated for injuries described as non-life-threatening. After the suspect was arrested, police say they seized an axe and a handgun. Tourism Regina has launched a new promo card program to help visitors explore the city and support local businesses. The cards act like prepaid credit cards and can be used at more than 60 shops, restaurants, and attractions. Tourism Regina is working with event organizers to give the cards to guests. Mayor Chad Baczynski says the program highlights Regina's culture and supports entrepreneurs. Hotels and businesses says it encourages visitors to stay longer, spend locally, and experience more during their time in the city. And a record-breaking Smile Cookie campaign is delivering a major boost to two Regina charities. This year's fundraiser raised more than $140,000 for the First Steps Wellness Center and over $93,000 for Sophia House. Officials with both organizations say the donations will help expand services and strengthen long-term planning. And now from the sports cage with your 620 CKRM Sports. CFL preseason wrapped up last night. Ottawa routed Montreal 27-3. Hamilton beat Toronto 20-14. BC over Winnipeg 30-19. And Calgary edged Edmonton 21-18. Western Canadian Baseball League last night. Regina Red Sox comeback fell short. They fell 10-9 to the Moose Jaw Miller Express. While Saskatoon Berries blanked Weyburn 18-0. Medicine Hat over Brooks 8-7. Energy City beat Fort McMurray 10-3, Okotoks slipped by Sylvan Lake 8-7, and Lethbridge hammered Swift Current 21-6. Stanley Cup playoffs, the Stanley Cup final is set as Carolina advanced to the Cup final with a 6-1 win over Montreal in Game 5 of the Eastern Conference Final last night. Hurricanes will take on the Vegas Golden Knights now for the Holy Grail. Meanwhile, Major League Baseball, Toronto Blue Jays rallied for a 6-5 win over the Baltimore Orioles. And in the Canadian Elite Basketball League action, the Saskatoon Mamba got their first win of the season in their home opener as they edged the Winnipeg Sea Bears 198. And that's your sports. Don't miss the latest on your team. 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Your 620 CKRM Precision Weather for today: cloudy with a 30% chance of isolated afternoon showers, southeast wind 15 to 30, and a high of 27. Tonight, cloudy with a 30% chance of isolated showers, southeast wind 20 to 40, and a low of 15. Mainly cloudy tomorrow with a southeast wind at 20 to 40, high of 25, overnight low of 14. Monday, partly sunny with a 50% chance of spotty showers, southwest wind 15 to 25 and a high of 20. Tuesday, early sun turning to afternoon cloud and a high of 19. And Wednesday, a mix of sun and cloud with a high of 18 degrees. 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
4: Well, thank you for making Country Gold a part of your weekend. Appreciate you. I'm Steve Harmon with the songs that helped us fall in love with country music. Coming up, Mark Colley and a story behind one of his hit songs. And your requests, of course, at 855-958-3774. Garth Brooks is kicking it off with Papa Love Mama on Country Gold.
5: Drove a truck nearly all his life. You know it drove mama crazy being a trucker's wife. The part you couldn't handle was being alone. I guess you needed more to hold than just a telephone. Papa called mama each and every night just to ask her how she was and if his kids were alright. Mama would wait for that call to come in, but when daddy'd hang up, she was gone again. Mama was a looker, Lord, how she shined.

0: Garthzilla, Papa Love Mama from Lisa. Lisa, what year? A show numberologist?
1: 1991.
0: How about that? I think I can still fit in my Wranglers from that year. I think. I really wouldn't want to be tested. This is Country Gold, hundreds, no thousands of songs that make country music what it is. 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
2: 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Be great to hear it on your show. Thanks.
0: You got it. 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

0: 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From what year, Lisa?
1: 1990.
0: How about that? I'm Steve Harmon. Coming up, a peek at this week's CMA Fest and Mark Colley's story behind one of his hit songs.
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Randy Travis, Forever and Ever, Amen, on Country Gold, celebrating 40 years of his Storms of Life record this week at one of his favorite places, the Nashville Palace. 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Dustin Lynch's Pool Situation in Nashville returns Thursday at the rooftop pool of Margaritaville Hotel. Friday at the Opry, Jordan Davis, Dina Carter, Mark Wills, Saturday night, Susie Bacchus, Red Akins, and our friend Pam Tillis with Mi Vida Loca on Country Gold.

0: Sam Tillis, Mi Vida Loca on Country Gold. I'm Steve Harmon with our pal Mark Colley.
1: Hey, good day, my friend.
0: And a story behind one of your hit songs. Let's do Even the Man in the Moon is Crying.
1: Even the Man in the Moon was co-written with Don Cook, friend of ours.
0: And a great songwriter.
1: I had just come from traveling across the country on bus across Arizona and Texas and, you know, all the way to California. I like to stop and get out sometimes. One night when we were crossing the desert, I'd get out and just look at the moon, you know, look how fast. I never really had a chance to stop and look at it. Don called me, and this was at a time when we were just the first Gulf War was taking off, you know. And Don said, "It's just so sad, you know." And we were talking, and I believe he said, "Even the man in the moon's crying."
0: Oh no! And there it is.
1: I rode the bus back home, and I got to the office, and he came over, and I guess we wrote that song in 45 minutes. And I know we probably did because Don loved to go to lunch early, so we went to lunch. I told Scott, Bruschetta tells me he remembers that. He said, "What have you got?" I said, "It's called Even the Man in the Moon is Crying." He said, "That's a hit title." He said, "Don't mess that up." Hey, this is Mark Colley, and that's my story.

0: Song from Mark Colley, Even the Man in the Moon is Crying. It's Steve Harmon on Country Gold. Our new music roundup, news from Reba, Luke Combs, Don Williams on the way.
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10: Good morning, I'm Benny Walchick with your Sask-wide weather for today. Cloudy with a 30% chance of isolated afternoon showers, southeast wind at 15 to 30, and a high of 27. Tonight, cloudy with a 30% chance of isolated showers, southeast wind 20 to 40, and a low of 15. Tomorrow, mostly cloudy with a southeast wind 20 to 40, high of 25, overnight low of 14. Monday, partly sunny with a 50% chance of spotty showers, southwest wind 15 to 25 and a high of 20. Tuesday, early sun turning to afternoon cloud and a high of 19. Wednesday, mix of sun and cloud with a high of 18 degrees. Across the province, Saskatoon, Swift Current, Broadview, Mooseman, Weyburn all at 18. Assiniboine and Estevanson at 17, Yorkton, Melville at 19 degrees. At this hour in the city of Moose Jaw, cloudy skies, east-southeast wind at 22 and at 18 degrees. And in the city of Regina, partly cloudy, southeast wind at 22 kilometers an hour. And right now it sits at 16 degrees. For information anytime, check the CKRM app or online at 620ckrm.com.
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Whose bed have your boots been under? Shania on Country Gold. Our Country Gold new music roundup starts with his 156th album. Oh my goodness, 156, Dream Chaser, Willie.

0: Tampa and brand new. Now, we talked to Don Williams' son, Tim Williams. They found new Don Williams songs completely done. And Tim said,
1: Don Williams in his prime.
0: Ooh.
1: Primo. That's what he sounded like. That's the juice right there.
0: This is the juice. The real Don Williams. It's called Epilogue, The Cellar Tapes. Here's Don Williams, Some Broken Hearts Never Mend on Country Gold.
2: 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Cigarette, start this day like all the rest. First thing every morning that I do is start missing you.

0: Some Broken Hearts Never Mend, Don Williams on Country Gold. Matter of fact, I just saw the Bellamy Brothers, and they do a great version of that song, too. I'm Steve Harmon, taking your requests, 855-958-3774, or check out our Facebook page. It's awesome, Country Gold with Steve Harmon. Matter of fact, the Bellamy Brothers are celebrating 50 years, and we'll catch up with them next.
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12: This is Rusty from Blount County, Alabama, calling to hear Martina McBride. Thank you and goodbye.

Happy girl, Martina McBride on Country Gold. I'm Steve Harmon. Caroline Johnson is listening on WDMS-FM, Madison, Wisconsin. She's going to see Martina for her birthday at the Crystal Grand Music Theater later this year. The Bellamy Brothers are celebrating 50 years June 25th in Nashville. I'll tell you about it after their buddy, John Anderson, Money in the Bank on Country Gold.

0: John Anderson on Country Gold. He'll be joining the Bellamy Brothers June 25th at the Ryman in Nashville to celebrate 50 years of the Bellamy Brothers. Now, when did you two brothers know it was time to become the Bellamy Brothers?
1: When all the other bands quit.
2: We
1: were the only ones left. That's right.
0: You were stuck with each other.
2: We just kept showing up.
1: We just said, well, we might as well call ourselves the Bellamy Brothers. Ain't nobody else here.
0: Yeah, that's kind of my motto. I keep suiting up and showing up until they throw me out.
1: But it's worked so far.

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2: Good morning, I'm Benny Walchick from the SaskToday.ca newsroom with your 620 CKRM news. A large portion of Saskatchewan is now under a fire ban as Saskatchewan Public Safety Agency responds to extreme wildfire conditions. The ban announced yesterday by SPSA Minister Michael Weger covers much of central and southern Saskatchewan, including provincial parks and recreation sites within the affected zone. It prohibits open fires, fireworks, and controlled burns, and also restricts ATV and UTV use in provincial forests, with limited exceptions for commercial operators. Officials say the full list of affected areas and interactive fire ban map are available online at saspublicsafety.ca. The Saskatchewan government has established an advisory council to hear from businesses ahead of a joint review of the Canada-US-Mexico Agreement on Trade. The review is set for July the 1st. Most says the council will help inform the province as it shares its priorities with Ottawa. The opposition NDP says the council should have been struck with U.S. tariffs when announced early last year, instead of waiting until a month before the CUSMA review. The Agriculture Producers Association of Saskatchewan is raising awareness of certain deadlines to get insurance for crops seeded. APAS President Bill Perbilski says the final deadline is June 20th, while recommended seeding dates vary depending on the crop and the region. He gave an example with canola.
3: I believe June 15th is the recommended seeding deadline for canola, for example. So we're seeding canola right now. We're hoping we'll be done well before that date, but there are areas of the province which may not be able to get their crop in before that recommended seeding date.
2: SAS Crop Insurance has an interactive map on its website for producers to see recommended seeding dates in their area. Thousands of smile cookies sold across Regina have translated into significant support for local community programs. The annual campaign raised more than $233,000 combined for Sophia House and the First Steps Wellness Center. Leaders from both nonprofits say the funding will help meet growing demand for services, from housing and support programs for families escaping violence to specialized therapy for people recovering from neurological injuries. Both organizations describe the community response as overwhelming. And now from the sports cage with your 620 CKRM Sports. Western Canadian Baseball League last night, Saskatoon Berries put on an offensive show at the Rural Roots Classic in Carndale with an 18-0 win over Weyburn. Elsewhere, Moose Jaw nipped by the Regina Red Sox 10-9, Medicine Hat over Brooks 8-7. Energy City toppled Fort McMurray 10-3. Swift Current fell on the road 21-6 to the Lethbridge Bulls. And Okotoks beat Sylvan Lake 8-7. In the CFL preseason, final day of that, Montreal fell 27-3 to the Ottawa Redblacks. Calgary earned a 21-18 win over Edmonton. Hamilton downed Toronto 20-14, and BC beat Winnipeg 30-19. In the NHL, Carolina Hurricanes have punched their ticket to the Stanley Cup Final with a 6-1 win over Montreal last night in Game 5. Taylor Hall and Logan Stankoven each finished with a goal and two assists. Hurricanes will take on Vegas now in the Cup Final. Meanwhile, Vladimir Guerrero Jr.'s two-run double highlighted a late comeback as the Blue Jays beat the Baltimore Orioles 6-5. And in the Canadian Elite Basketball League last night, the Saskatoon Mamba picked up a narrow 198 victory over the Winnipeg Sea Bears. And that's your sports. Don't miss out the latest on your team. Register for the Sports Cage Insider Report. 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
2: 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For today, cloudy with a 30% chance of isolated afternoon showers, southeast wind 15 to 30, and a high of 27. Tonight, cloudy with a 30% chance of isolated showers, southeast wind at 20 to 40, and a low of 15. Tomorrow, mostly cloudy with a southeast wind 20 to 40, high of 25, overnight low of 14. Monday, partly sunny with a 50% chance of spotty showers, southwest wind 15 to 25 and a high of 20. Tuesday, early sun turning to afternoon cloud and a high of 19. And Wednesday, a mix of sun and cloud with a high of 18 degrees. 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
4: 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I'm Steve Harmon, wife Becky, son Graham, 855-958-3774. Get your song in. Mark Colley is writing songs with his partner on Landman, Billy Bob Thornton. And Mark will be here in just a few minutes. But first, a request. Oh, look, it's from me.
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0: Bad is how you get on Patty Loveless's bad side. You start lying, cheating, cold, dead, beating, two-time, and double-dealing, mean, mistreating, loving art. On Country Gold, written by two masters, Harlan Howard and Costas. I'm Steve Harmon, here for you at 855-958-3774.
1: Yes, this is Donna from LaGrange. I want to hear Tim McGraw. Thank you.
0: Thank you for calling.
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0: Tim McGraw won Best Country Song at the Grammys, the CMAs, CMT Video of the Year, and the AMAs. Tim McGraw's humble and kind. A message he wanted to make sure he taught his daughters. I'm Steve Harmon. Country Gold Hotline is open 855-958-3774. 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
1: My name is Regan Bork from Godberry, Louisiana. I want to hear Vince Gill.
2: My name is Lois. I'm calling from Hagerstown, Maryland. I'd like to hear something from Bonnie Raitt. Thank you. Love your music.
0: Vince Gill, Bonnie Raitt. 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
2: Hey, this is Atticus calling from Spokane. Can I hear Lifestyles of the Not-So-Rich and Famous by Tracy Byrd?

Tracy Byrd, Lifestyles of the Not So Rich and Famous on Country Gold. I'm Steve Harmon. You see our guest Mark Colley with Billy Bob Thornton on Landman every week. A Country Gold fun fact. Those two have written hit country songs since the 1980s. The story coming up.

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11: Dakota Miller, and I'm from Indiana. I want to play Love Me If You Get There Before I Do, and I'd like to hear it on the radio. Thank you.

0: love it, love me. Colin Ray on Country Gold. I'm Steve Harmon. Mark Colley is here. He plays on Landman with Billy Bob Thornton. He's Sheriff Walt. Now, how did you and Billy Bob become friends, Mark?
1: We became friends just through some mutual friends, just as his career began to take off. And
0: wow.
1: So did mine. My thing of it is, most of the success, I'll say, 90%, has been off of having good friends, being around good people.
0: Mm-hmm.
1: And try to make a contribution to whatever we're trying to do, you know.
0: That's beautiful. And, I love that.
1: You know, Billy and I are working on, so we were writing songs, and it's just, we do that because we love doing that, and that's what
0: right,
1: we do.
0: Right.
1: Billy's a rock and roller, and I'm a country guy, you know.
0: It's
1: and
0: a perfect mix. Perfect mix.
1: Yeah, but we both come from the same type of upbringing and just, you know, values and things that matter to us. So it's, and the music that he loved growing up, same thing with me, you know.
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1: Hi, could you play Calling Baton Rouge from Garth Brooks? I'm calling from Baton Rouge, Louisiana, and this is Luann. Thank you.
0: Well, that makes perfect sense.

Born to Love You, Mark Colley on Country Gold. It's Steve Harmon. He plays Sheriff Walt on Landman. If you're a fan like me, Mark says they're going to produce the next season starting in July. Country Gold.

0: Garth Brooks and Colin Baton Rouge on Country Gold. I'm Steve Harmon. Coming up, Country Gold music news. Who's touring? Got a new album out? And why should we call Brad Paisley Dr. Brad?
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4: 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There's quite a bond. This year, just being able to celebrate all the accomplishments and all the greats, and I say greats because you're only as good as those you surround yourself with, and I look at even like the sales staff, like Les Schuster and Jim Sullivan and Ron Ulmer and Bob Polowitz and Jason Hushey and Karen Broderick and Fred King and Willie Cole and Jeff King and Jeff Currier, and you know, it was just a 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
6: Good morning, I'm Benny Walchick with your Sask-wide weather for today. Cloudy with a 30% chance of isolated afternoon showers, southeast wind at 15 to 30, and a high of 27. Tonight, cloudy with a 30% chance of isolated showers, southeast wind 20 to 40, and a low of 15. Tomorrow, mostly cloudy with a southeast wind 20 to 40, high of 25, overnight low of 14. Monday, partly sunny with a 50% chance of spotty showers, southwest wind 15 to 25, and a high of 20. Tuesday, early sun turning to afternoon cloud and a high of 19. Wednesday, mix of sun and cloud with a high of 18 degrees. Across the province, Saskatoon, Swift Current, Broadview, Mooseman, Weyburn all at 18. Assiniboine and Estevan sit at 17. Yorkton, Melville at 19 degrees. At this hour in the city of Moose Jaw, cloudy skies, east-southeast wind at 22 and at 18 degrees. And in the city of Regina, partly cloudy, southeast wind at 22 kilometers an hour, and right now it sits at 16 degrees. For information anytime, check the CKRM app or online at 620ckrm.com.

0: Paisley on Country Gold with Celebrity Steve Harmon. Country Gold Music News. Brad Paisley and his wife Kimberly Williams Paisley received honorary Doctor of the University degrees from Belmont University a couple weeks back, so I guess I have to call him Doctor?
1: Doctor?
2: Doctor?
1: Doctor.
3: Doctor?
4: Doctor. And Doctor.
1: Well, we miss anyone?
5: Brad Paisley.
4: Doctors?
0: Brad's added Bangor, Maine, Fargo, North Dakota, Milwaukee, and several Florida shows in mid-September to his 2026 tour schedule. Dan and Shay announced they're taking their Young album on the road, starting 9/11 in Noblesville, Indiana, and bringing Tyler Hubbard and Josh Ross with them. And American Idol winner Hannah Harper will make her Opry debut on Tuesday with ACM New Female Artist of the Year Avriana and Carrie Underwood. Maybe get Hannah and Carrie to do something kind of an American Idol reunion at the Opry. Carrie's on Country Gold.

0: Carrie Underwood in a debut single after her big American Idol win, Jesus Take the Wheel. It's Steve Harmon. Lines are open for your requests, 855-958-3774. And we're going to count down the top hits from this week. Which year, Lisa?
1: 1997.
0: Sounds good.
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4: 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And you're not just hearing their stories, you're sharing dinner with the icons you grew up with. 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

0: on Country Gold. I'm Steve Harmon. A Country Gold top three song list from this week in
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0: I Know Where I'm Going, Birthday Girl, Winona, and the Judds on Country Gold. 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
2: Good morning, I'm Benny Walchick from the SaskToday.ca newsroom with your 620 CKRM News. For Crawford's No Frills. Crawford's No Frills is here for you. No bells, no whistles, no frills. Crawford's No Frills, we won't be beat. A major fire ban has been issued for large parts of Saskatchewan as authorities respond to escalating wildfire danger. The Saskatchewan Public Safety Agency says the ban stretches across central and southern regions, including parks, recreation areas, and private lands within the boundary. Minister responsible Michael Weger says crews are also fighting the expanding Lobstick wildfire near Saskatoon, now about 13,000 hectares. Officials say the focus remains on prevention as most wildfires are caused by human activity. As Ottawa appears to inch closer to a trade deal with India, Saskatchewan Premier Scott Moe says he hopes the agreement addresses punishing tariffs on pulse crops. But Moe says if the deal doesn't remove the duties, it's something his province can work around.
3: But if they're not in that deal, that is an environment that we'll have to work our way through, which is the environment we currently operate in. And we've had pulse tariffs come on and off over my time in this position and over my time in elected government.
2: Last year, India imposed a 30% levy on all imported yellow peas and a 10% duty on lentils, causing Canadian exports of the crops to dampen. SGI has announced that Kent Campbell is the new president and CEO, with a transition beginning later this year. Campbell will join the organization on August 1st and step into the top role October 1st. He is currently president and CEO of Crown Investments Corporation, where he's worked closely with SGI. Leaders say he brings a strong experience in government and financial management. Campbell says he looks forward to working with staff and continuing service to customers across Saskatchewan. A Regina man arrested in connection with a forcible confinement case on the White Bear First Nation has appeared in court again. 28-year-old Braden Hanamani was in Regina Provincial Court on Thursday, where he's remanded into custody for next Thursday. On Sunday afternoon, Carlisle RCMP were called to a White Bear home on a report of the man who had been forcibly confined and threatened with a firearm and repeatedly assaulted. The victim was able to escape and was treated for injuries described as non-life-threatening. After the suspect was arrested, police say they seized an axe and a handgun. Tourism Regina has launched a new promo card program to help visitors explore the city and support local businesses. The cards act like prepaid credit cards and can be used at more than 60 shops, restaurants, and attractions. Tourism Regina is working with event organizers to give the cards to guests. Mayor Chad Baczynski says the program highlights Regina's culture and supports entrepreneurs. Hotels and businesses says it encourages visitors to stay longer, spend locally, and experience more during their time in the city. And a record-breaking Smile Cookie campaign is delivering a major boost to two Regina charities. This year's fundraiser raised more than $140,000 for the First Steps Wellness Center and over $93,000 for Sophia House. Officials with both organizations say the donations will help expand services and strengthen long-term planning. And now from the sports cage with your 620 CKRM Sports. CFL preseason wrapped up last night. Ottawa routed Montreal 27-3. Hamilton beat Toronto 20-14. BC over Winnipeg 30-19. And Calgary edged Edmonton 21-18. Western Canadian Baseball League last night. Regina Red Sox comeback fell short. They fell 10-9 to the Moose Jaw Miller Express. While Saskatoon Berries blanked Weyburn 18-0. Medicine Hat over Brooks 8-7. Energy City beat Fort McMurray 10-3, Okotoks slipped by Sylvan Lake 8-7, and Lethbridge hammered Swift Current 21-6. Stanley Cup playoffs, the Stanley Cup final is set as Carolina advanced to the Cup final with a 6-1 win over Montreal in Game 5 of the Eastern Conference Final last night. Hurricanes will take on the Vegas Golden Knights now for the Holy Grail. Meanwhile, Major League Baseball, Toronto Blue Jays rallied for a 6-5 win over the Baltimore Orioles. And in the Canadian Elite Basketball League action, the Saskatoon Mamba got their first win of the season in their home opener as they edged the Winnipeg Sea Bears 198. And that's your sports. Don't miss the latest on your team. 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
2: Your 620 CKRM precision weather for today. Cloudy with a 30% chance of isolated afternoon showers. Southeast wind 15 to 30 and a high of 27. Tonight, cloudy with a 30% chance of isolated showers. Southeast wind 20 to 40 and a low of 15. Mainly cloudy tomorrow with a southeast wind at 20 to 40, high of 25, overnight low of 14. Monday, partly sunny with a 50% chance of spotty showers, southwest wind 15 to 25 and a high of 20. Tuesday, early sun turning to afternoon cloud and a high of 19. And Wednesday, a mix of sun and cloud with a high of 18 degrees. For more local news that matters to you, subscribe to the daily newsletter at sastoday.ca.

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1: 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Keith Whitley's getting a phone call. Goodbye, L.A. Miami it is.

0: Everybody's talking about those California quakes, but they don't compare to the rumbling I get kissing you in Miami. 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I'm Steve Harmon. 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
0: How about that? That would make it a Keith Whitley twofer. You got it on Country Gold.

0: Keith Whitley, Somebody's Doing Me Right on Country Gold. I'm Steve Harmon. Lisa, what year is that from?
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2: 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Keep up the good work there.
3: Yeah, this is George calling from Regina. I would like to hear Travis Tritt. Thank you so much. Have a good day.
4: I got

0: Travis Tritt. Great day to be alive. Got all the way to Lisa.
1: Number two.
0: But Jess could not get past Brooks and Dunn, the reigning ACM duo of the year. And ain't nothing about you that don't do something to me. I'm Steve Harmon. More of your requests coming up at 855-958-3774. And proof that Garth Brooks is a pretty nice guy. With a story from Sheriff Waltz from Landman, Mark Colley.
1: 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They're

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2: I'm guessing you've spent time with CKRM over the years. 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The ones who made you laugh when you needed it. Kept you informed when everything was changing and turned ordinary moments into memories. And now, something rare is about to happen. 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Not on air, not in clips, in the same room, in the same place. The greatest personalities in CKRM history, reunited for the station's 100th anniversary. And you're not just hearing their stories, you're sharing dinner with the icons you grew up with. 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

0: prominent prairie veterinarian says that the supposed demise of the auctioneer system is a fallacy, that live auction marts will forever be a part of the cattle system in North America, largely due to the size of herds. Greg Price has that story this week.
1: The Western Producer.
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1: Howdy, my name is Daniel. I'm calling from Redondo Beach, California, and I met Wynonna Judd a few weeks ago at Stagecoach, and she was just lovely. She's such a nice person. Thanks.

0: Arizona, I Saw the Light on Country Gold by request. I'm Steve Harmon. Our Country Gold guest this week, Even the Man in the Moon is Crying, he's Sheriff Walt on Landman. Mark Colley, how about we do a little Wikipedia truth or bull? A young radio man once played your song Want Something with a Ring to It one too many times and was hauled off to the boss's office to find out why.
1: It wasn't Steve Harmon, was it?
0: Yes, it was.
1: I didn't know that. Hey, man, I appreciate that.
0: Well,
1: that's one of my favorite songs and favorite records, man.
0: Oh, me too. And they thought you were paying me

0: money to do that.
1: if I had any, I'd expect you, but you know, all I could do is keep the bus rolling back in them days.
0: Oh my gosh! Well, then that became a big hit for Garth, but I still love your version too.
1: The great thing about Garth is he understood that I needed the song. Or he could have put it out and cut it. You know, I was on tour with the Bellamy Brothers in Berlin at one
0: day.
1: I got a phone call from Roger Sobein at BMI. He said, I was just over listening to the new Garth Brooks album. I said, really? He said, yeah, he's doing a greatest hits record. I said, really? He said, yeah, he said, he cut something with a ring to it.
0: See, just proves he loved that song too.
1: Well, I figure a song is a song,
0: yeah.
1: And it don't matter who sings it. Hey, this is Mark Colley, and that's my story on Country Gold.

Something with ring to it, Garth Brooks style, written by Mark Colley and this guy, Aaron Tippin, on Country Gold.

0: Aaron Tippin. Ain't nothing wrong with your radio. This is just how I sound. On Country Gold, I'm Steve Harmon. Now, coming up, our human being of the day. And more of your requests at 855-958-3774.
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10: Good morning, I'm Benny Walchick with your Sask-wide weather for today. Cloudy with a 30% chance of isolated afternoon showers, southeast wind at 15 to 30, and a high of 27. Tonight, cloudy with a 30% chance of isolated showers, southeast wind 20 to 40, and a low of 15. Tomorrow, mostly cloudy with a southeast wind 20 to 40, high of 25, overnight low of 14. Monday, partly sunny with a 50% chance of spotty showers, southwest wind 15 to 25 and a high of 20. Tuesday, early sun turning to afternoon cloud and a high of 19. Wednesday, mix of sun and cloud with a high of 18 degrees. Across the province, Saskatoon, Swift Current, Broadview, Mooseman, Weyburn all at 18. Assiniboine and Estevan sit at 17, Yorkton, Melville at 19 degrees. At this hour in the city of Moose Jaw, cloudy skies, east-southeast wind at 22 and at 18 degrees. And in the city of Regina, partly cloudy, southeast wind at 22 kilometers an hour. And right now it sits at 16 degrees. For information anytime, check the CKRM app or online at 620ckrm.com.

0: 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Steve Harmon, some good news.
1: I need some good news. Nice. 10 years sipping on cold truth. All I really need is a little good news.
0: Luke Combs made the day of three young boys in Wisconsin over the weekend when he stopped by their lemonade stand ahead of his concert at Lambeau Field in Green Bay. He walked up. He wanted four large glasses, according to little Bill Dollum. And then he tipped the kids $120. Yay! Thank you, Luke. Our Country Gold human being of the day. Hey, when life throws you lemons, go in the garage, put a cowboy hat on, and sing some George Strait and watch your mood change.

0: twofer on Country Gold from George Strait, the fireman, and Right or Wrong, I'll Always Love You. I'm Steve Harmon. Coming up, more of your requests, 855-958-3774. And a Country Gold top three countdown from this week, Lisa?
1: 2005.
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9: My name is Skyler, and I'm from Schererville, Indiana. Can you play Catherine Mateo, 18 Wheels and a Dozen Roses? Thank you.

0: 18 Wheels and a Dozen Roses, Kathy Mattea on Country Gold. I'm Steve Harmon, wife Becky, son Graham. This is Country Gold Grammy winner Kathy Mattea and her BFF Susie Boggess are out on the road. It's the Together at Last acoustic tour, telling you stories behind the songs they sing and that we play and we all love. What are you in the mood for? 855-958-3774.
1: Howdy, this is Jake Barnes from Russellville, Tennessee. I'd like to request Waylon Jennings.

0: wrong.
1: Waylon Jennings on Country Gold from which year, Lisa?
2: 1990.
1: Wrong.
2: No, I'm not. 1990. Just the facts, Jack.
1: No, the song is wrong.
2: Oh, I gotcha.
1: Well, let's keep working here, Lisa. Let's go to our Country Gold top three.
2: This is a Country Gold countdown from this week, 2005. Number three.
0: If

0: 5 weeks in the number one spot. Keith Urban's Making Memories of Us on Country Gold. I'm Steve Harmon. Special thanks to Mark Colley, Sheriff Walt on Landman, who says he's going to get Billy Bob Thornton to call. We'll see. Back next week with our CMA Fest weekend show and special guest Leroy Parnell. Oh, man. Country Gold, produced in Nashville by Alexis Aiken for Westwood One. See you next week.
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3: Good morning, I'm Benny Walchick from the SaskToday.ca newsroom with your 620 CKRM news. A large portion of Saskatchewan is now under a fire ban as Saskatchewan Public Safety Agency responds to extreme wildfire conditions. The ban announced yesterday by SPSA Minister Michael Uyghur covers much of central and southern Saskatchewan, including provincial parks and recreation sites within the affected zone. It prohibits open fires, fireworks, and controlled burns, and also restricts ATV and UTV use in provincial forests, with limited exceptions for commercial operators. Officials say the full list of affected areas and interactive fire ban map are available online at saspublicsafety.ca. The Saskatchewan government has established an advisory council to hear from businesses ahead of a joint review of the Canada-US-Mexico Agreement on Trade. The review is set for July the 1st. Most says the council will help inform the province as it shares its priorities with Ottawa. The opposition NDP says the council should have been struck with U.S. tariffs when announced early last year, instead of waiting until a month before the CUSMA review. The Agriculture Producers Association of Saskatchewan is raising awareness of certain deadlines to get insurance for crops seeded. APAS President Bill Perbilski says the final deadline is June 20th, while recommended seeding dates vary depending on the crop and the region. He gave an example with canola.
4: I believe June 15th is the recommended seeding deadline for canola, for example. So we're seeding canola right now. We're hoping we'll be done well before that date, but there are areas of the province which may not be able to get their crop in before that recommended seeding date.
3: SAS Crop Insurance has an interactive map on its website for producers to see recommended seeding dates in their area. Thousands of smile cookies sold across Regina have translated into significant support for local community programs. The annual campaign raised more than $233,000 combined for Sophia House and the First Steps Wellness Center. Leaders from both nonprofits say the funding will help meet growing demand for services, from housing and support programs for families escaping violence to specialized therapy for people recovering from neurological injuries. Both organizations describe the community response as overwhelming. And young Saskatchewan business owners have a chance to access funding and support through the second year of the Saskatchewan Young Entrepreneur Bursary Program. The program provides the successful applicants between the ages of 18 and 35 with a $5,000 bursary, as well as educational mentorship and networking opportunities. Last year, more than 50 entrepreneurs received funding after over 340 applications were submitted from communities across Saskatchewan. The deadline to apply is July 17th. And now from the sports cage with your 620 CKRM Sports. Western Canadian Baseball League last night, Saskatoon Berries put on an offensive show at the Rural Roots Classic in Carndorf with an 18-0 win over Weyburn. Elsewhere, Moose Jaw nipped by the Regina Red Sox 10-9, Medicine Hat over Brooks 8-7. Energy City toppled Fort McMurray 10-3. Swift Current fell on the road 21-6 to the Lethbridge Bulls. And Okotoks beat Sylvan Lake 8-7. In the CFL preseason, final day of that, Montreal fell 27-3 to the Ottawa Redblacks. Calgary earned a 21-18 win over Edmonton. Hamilton down Toronto 20-14, and BC beat Winnipeg 30-19. In the NHL, Carolina Hurricanes have punched their ticket to the Stanley Cup Final with a 6-1 win over Montreal last night in Game 5. Taylor Hall and Logan Stankoven each finished with a goal and two assists. Hurricanes will take on Vegas now in the Cup Final. Meanwhile, Vladimir Guerrero Jr.'s two-run double highlighted a late comeback as the Blue Jays beat the Baltimore Orioles 6-5. And in the Canadian Elite Basketball League last night, the Saskatoon Mamba picked up a narrow 198 victory over the Winnipeg Sea Bears. And that's your sports. Don't miss out the latest on your team. 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Your 620 CKRM Precision Weather Forecast. For today, cloudy with a 30% chance of isolated afternoon showers, southeast wind 15 to 30, and a high of 27. Tonight, cloudy with a 30% chance of isolated showers, southeast wind at 20 to 40, and a low of 15. Tomorrow, mostly cloudy with a southeast wind 20 to 40, high of 25, overnight low of 14. Monday, partly sunny with a 50% chance of spotty showers, southwest wind 15 to 25, and a high of 20. Tuesday, early sun turning to afternoon cloud and a high of 19. And Wednesday, a mix of sun and cloud with a high of 18 degrees. 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

country's greatest hits, knee-deep in the water somewhere, getting bitten by jellyfish. Well, it is 10:09, the weekend, and I'm dressed like Jimmy Buffett. I'm telling you, not cowboyed up today. Give me a guitar and I'll sing Margaritaville. This is Shania Twain and Billy Currington.

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country's greatest hits, newlywed Lainey Wilson, going to be the Sunday night headliner at Country Thunder Craven. And oh yeah, I'm going to be watching her. It is 10-16, 20 days until summertime. How does that make you feel? This past week, absolutely fantastic.

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0: greatest country hits of all time, the Chicks, Natalie Maines, gaining a little weight these days, looking twice as big as she did before. Wow, I don't know what's going on. She used to be the hot chick. It is 10:23 on a Saturday, and of course the weekend is here. What a great week we had. Weather-wise, it was fantastic. And it's going to cool off a little bit, but not that bad. But I'll tell you, I can't complain about the weather. I was enjoying it the entire week. Did you have a good week? I was looking to see if I had anything to give away today. And the prize guy didn't give me anything. Although, I found an old Band-Aid that was once used by Mr. Icon, Willie Cole, back in the day. It was under the carpet when they dug it up and replaced the carpet. If you want that, give me a call, 936-6262.
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0: And a note to myself, don't say aw more than once. Considerable cloud, isolated afternoon showers, light wind, high of 27 today. Tonight, mostly cloudy, isolated showers, and low down to 15. Sunday, mostly cloudy, high of 25. Sunday.

Night, mostly cloudy, low 14. Monday, partly sunny, spotty showers, and a high of 20. 19 for Tuesday, 18 for Wednesday. Like I said, it's going to cool off a bit, but it's going to be comfortable. 24s in Cloud in Saskatoon and Yorkton. 23s Wynyard, Wadena. 18 in Estevan, 20 in Weyburn. Mainly sunny, 23 Swift Current. Cloud and 22 Regina and Moose Jaw.

Canada's greatest hits, the voice of Saskatchewan, cheaper to keep her around. A lot of crazy wives on TikTok. Look at their videos. 10:34. Well, these guys are going to be doing a show in Toronto, August 26th. And Corp Lund's going to be on that same bill. Sobeys Stadium in the Big Smoke. Here's Alabama.

0: greatest country hits of all time, going back to the early 80s. Alabama, and an old flame. A lot of my old flames have new names. Like I said, Corb Lund's going to be playing with them in Toronto in August, and he's going to be playing the Casino Regina Show Lounge June 2nd. That's going to be a great show. Would you say you're getting enough sleep each night? This is our weekend web poll. Yes or no? Well, the no's say 54%. I think I do, so I'm okay with that. Take the web poll on our website, where we have a lot of stuff. I'm telling you, a lot of stuff. Videos, you name it. 620CKRM.com. 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

Grey's greatest sets of voices, Saskatchewan. Yes, Judd's 1991. Love can build a bridge. Regina Red Sox, Medicine Hat Mavericks play tonight, 6 o'clock. Curry Field. Cody Glidden's going to be there. Right now, here's Luke Bryan.

0: Hey, this is Brett Kessel, and what a milestone in the Queen City. 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I can't thank you enough for the support that you've given me, and to think that you were there to support the legends like George and Garth and Reba all through their careers, too. That is so cool. It's an iconic station. It's going to be around for many more years to come. So cheers to a century on the air at 620 CKRM. I love you.
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0: 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It is 10 minutes, not 11 o'clock. 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Top 25 songs of 1993. That was a great year, so be listening for that. Presentation of Crawford's No Frills, 5000 4th Avenue, and of course in the Rosemont area.
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0: Good morning, I'm Benny Walchick from the SaskToday.ca newsroom with your 620 CKRM News. A major fire ban has been issued for large parts of Saskatchewan as authorities respond to escalating wildfire danger. The Saskatchewan Public Safety Agency says the ban stretches across central and southern regions, including parks, recreation areas, and private lands within the boundary. Minister responsible Michael Weger says crews are also fighting the expanding Lobstick wildfire near Saskatoon, now about 13,000 hectares. Officials say the focus remains on prevention as most wildfires are caused by human activity. As Ottawa appears to inch closer to a trade deal with India, Saskatchewan Premier Scott Moe says he hopes the agreement addresses punishing tariffs on pulse crops. But Moe says if the deal doesn't remove the duties, it's something his province can work around.
1: But if they're not in that deal, that is, an environment that we'll have to work our way through, which is the environment we currently operate in. And we've had pulse tariffs come on and off over my time in this position and over my time in elected government.
0: Last year, India imposed a 30% levy on all imported yellow peas and a 10% duty on lentils, causing Canadian exports of the crops to dampen. SGI has announced that Kent Campbell is the new president and CEO, with a transition beginning later this year. Campbell will join the organization on August 1st and step into the top role October 1st. He is currently president and CEO of Crown Investments Corporation, where he's worked closely with SGI. Leaders say he brings a strong experience in government and financial management. Campbell says he looks forward to working with staff and continuing service to customers across Saskatchewan. A Regina man arrested in connection with a forcible confinement case on the White Bear First Nation has appeared in court again. 28-year-old Braden Hondamani was in Regina Provincial Court on Thursday, where he's remanded into custody for next Thursday. On Sunday afternoon, Carlisle RCMP were called to a White Bear home on a report of the man who had been forcibly confined and threatened with a firearm and repeatedly assaulted. The victim was able to escape and was treated for injuries described as non-life-threatening. After the suspect was arrested, police say they seized an axe and a handgun. Tourism Regina has launched a new promo card program to help visitors explore the city and support local businesses. The cards act like prepaid credit cards and can be used at more than 60 shops, restaurants, and attractions. Tourism Regina is working with event organizers to give the cards to guests. Mayor Chad Baczynski says the program highlights Regina's culture and supports entrepreneurs. Hotels and businesses says it encourages visitors to stay longer, spend locally, and experience more during their time in the city. And a record-breaking Smile Cookie campaign is delivering a major boost to two Regina charities. This year's fundraiser raised more than $140,000 for the First Steps Wellness Center and over $93,000 for Sophia House. Officials with both organizations say the donations will help expand services and strengthen long-term planning. And now from the sports cage with your 620 CKRM Sports. CFL preseason wrapped up last night. Ottawa routed Montreal 27-3. Hamilton beat Toronto 20-14. BC over Winnipeg 30-19. And Calgary edged Edmonton 21-18. Western Canadian Baseball League last night. Regina Red Sox comeback fell short. They fell 10-9 to the Moose Jaw Miller Express. While Saskatoon Berries blanked Weyburn 18-0. Medicine Hat over Brooks 8-7. Energy City beat Fort McMurray 10-3, Okotoks slipped by Sylvan Lake 8-7, and Lethbridge hammered Swift Current 21-6. Stanley Cup playoffs, the Stanley Cup final is set as Carolina advanced to the Cup final with a 6-1 win over Montreal in Game 5 of the Eastern Conference Final last night. Hurricanes will take on the Vegas Golden Knights now for the Holy Grail. Meanwhile, Major League Baseball, Toronto Blue Jays rallied for a 6-5 win over the Baltimore Orioles. And in the Canadian Elite Basketball League action, the Saskatoon Mamba got their first win of the season in their home opener as they edged the Winnipeg Sea Bears 198. And that's your sports. Don't miss the latest on your team. 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Your 620 CKRM Precision Weather for today: cloudy with a 30% chance of isolated afternoon showers, southeast wind 15 to 30, and a high of 27. Tonight, cloudy with a 30% chance of isolated showers, southeast wind 20 to 40, and a low of 15. Mainly cloudy tomorrow with a southeast wind at 20 to 40, high of 25, overnight low of 14. Monday, partly sunny with a 50% chance of spotty showers, southwest wind 15 to 25, and a high of 20. Tuesday, early sun turning to afternoon cloud and a high of 19. And Wednesday, a mix of sun and cloud with a high of 18 degrees. 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

country's greatest hits from his album California Sunrise. John Party, where's she at? Where's she at tonight? Sounds like Schwarzenegger. Where's she at? I want to know. It is 11:09. Here's Randy.

song going back to 2017. What a great year. But, you know, in case you didn't know, this song was a number one in 1983. Kenny and Dolly, this is Islands in the Stream on The Voice. Baby.

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0: You know, it's always great to have a woman in love, but a woman in hate, not so much. It is 11:26, Saskatchewan Rough Riders home opener. 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Want you to be there for the 2025 championship banner raising. Going to be a great time. The Riders and the Lions kick off at 5 o'clock. 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
5: Gotta tell you, the weather is so nice this past week. Make me think about Mexico in January. That's the kind of weather they had in January and February. Considerable cloudiness with isolated afternoon showers today. High of 27. Tonight, cloudy, isolated showers. Low down of 15. Sunday, mostly cloudy and a high of 25. Sunday night, mostly cloudy and a low of 14. Monday, 20. 19 for Tuesday. And 18 with a mix of sun and cloud for Wednesday. In Saskatoon, cloudy, 25, sunshine, 27 in Yorkton. 24 is Wynyard, Wadena, 17 only in Estevan. 21 in Weyburn, sunshine, 24, Swift Current. 23 in Moose Jaw, Regina, cloud, still 22.

0: Country's greatest hits, Carolyn Dawn Johnson, who is going to be part of the CCMA Legends Tour. That is happening across Saskatchewan starting in September. Presented by Sega Rewards. Presented. That's exactly what I meant. Charlie Major's going to be on the bill. Jason McCoy and Michelle Wright. Starting off Thursday, September 10th, at the Living Skies Casino in Swift Current, Saskatchewan. 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Friday, September 11th, at the Painted Hand Casino in Yorkton. And Monday, September 14th, Dakota Dunes Casino at Whitecap. So get your tickets.
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2: 3 years, and I was always told, Don Scott always said, from WABC, said, never stay longer than 6 months at a place until you want to plant your roots. But I love to fish. I was a fisherman from southern Saskatchewan, so going up north and be able to fish out your backyard, that was just right up my alley. So I stayed 3 years, and it was a different location, different times. You know, they were a little isolated up there, and if you weren't with the Flin Flon Bombers or with the Mandy Mine, they really didn't want anything to do with you. So we got into a few tussles first 4 months. You know, don't lean on my truck or we're gonna go at it. And memories that I'll take with me for a lifetime, because that was the gate that opened and started it all.
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0: Grade's Greatest Hits going back to the mid-90s, 1995. Michelle Wright, Safe in the Arms of Love. 10 minutes now to 12 noon, our information package. Coming up with Benny Walchuk at 12 noon. Cloudiness today, isolated afternoon showers, they are saying, at a high 27. Still, this is nice weather now, considering I saw some video yesterday of Nova Scotia getting snow. And the people in Nova Scotia, they were PO'd.
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0: It's 12 o'clock. I'm Benny Walchick from the SaskToday.ca newsroom with your 620 CKRM news for Shepherd Realty in Regina. Specializing in farm and ranch real estate in Saskatchewan, call Harry, Justin, or Devin at 352-1866. The Saskatchewan Public Safety Agency has issued a sweeping fire ban due to heightened wildfire risk across the province. The restriction covers a large area of central and southern Saskatchewan, including parks, recreation sites, and most land within the designated boundary. The ban includes open fires, fireworks, and controlled burns, and limits off-road vehicle use in provincial forests. Officials say residents can view the full list of the fire ban zones and updates through the interactive map and resources posted at saspublicsafety.ca. APAS is working with the Ministry of Agriculture and Sask Crop Insurance to provide information on insurance deadlines for seeded acres. The final seeding deadline for crop insurance coverage is June 20th. There are also the recommended seeding deadlines, which vary by region. APAS President Bill Probilski notes that Sask Crop Insurance sent a reminder by email.
1: I know that the email that they sent out last week was certainly appreciated, but a lot of producers are busy in their tractors putting in many hours and not sure that they'd be exactly looking at their emails that closely.
0: APAS is recommending SCIC use social media and other accessible formats to better reach producers. Speaking of seeding, Saskatchewan is over halfway done, and Kevin Hirsch of SaskAgToday.com says it could be more by the time the next crop report is released next week.
2: But given the week we've had since the crop report was released on Thursday, but it's for conditions up until last Tuesday, by the time next Tuesday rolls around, as Ryan indicated, there should be a big jump in seeding completion. I doubt, though, that we'll really catch up to where we would be on average.
0: From the last crop report, the Southwest is the farthest along in seeding at 74% complete, while the Northeast is the furthest behind at 25% complete. Young Saskatchewan business owners have a chance to access funding and support through the second year of the Saskatchewan Young Entrepreneur Bursary Program. The program provides successful applicants between ages of 18 and 35 with a $5,000 bursary, as well as educational, mentorship, and networking opportunities. Last year, more than 50 entrepreneurs received funding after over 340 applications were submitted from communities across Saskatchewan. Officials say the program is aimed at helping young entrepreneurs invest in new ideas, expand operations, and strengthen Saskatchewan's economy. The deadline to apply is July 17th. Regina's annual Smile Cookie campaign has produced life-changing results for two local nonprofits. More than $140,000 was raised for the First Steps Wellness Center, while Sophia Health received just over $93,000. Organization leaders say the money will allow them to expand support programs, improve services, and plan for future needs. The campaign ran from late April until early May, with proceeds staying in the community to help vulnerable residents and families. That's 620 CQRM News. Read more stories from around your community and around the province at sasktoday.ca and 620ckrm.com. Sports is next. And now from the sports cage with your 620 CKRM Sports. In the Western Canadian Baseball League last night, Moose Jaw beat Regina 10-9, Saskatoon blank Weyburn 18-0. Lethbridge pounded Swift Current 21-6. Regina Red Sox home opener is set for tonight at 6:05 at Curry Field as they take on the Medicine Hat Mavericks. Elsewhere locally, the Weyburn Beavers will be in Saskatoon to take on the Berries, while the Moose Jaw Miller Express hosts the Swift Current 57s at Rossvelts Park. The Montreal Canadiens have bowed out to the Eastern Conference Final in five games after a 6-1 loss to the Carolina Hurricanes in Game 5. Canadiens head coach Martin St. Louis.
3: When you taste that, it makes you hungrier, you know. So, like, because we've had a lot of fun the last 7 weeks. It's been, you know, there's been waves and stuff, but it's been unbelievable to go through it.
0: The Hurricanes will take on the Vegas Golden Knights in the Stanley Cup Final that begins on Tuesday in Raleigh. In baseball, Toronto Blue Jays are finally back at the 500 mark after a 6-5 come-from-behind win last night over Baltimore. The Jays will be back at it this afternoon looking for a fifth straight win when they send right-hander Trey Yesavage to the mound. CFL preseason wrapped up last night with Ottawa, Hamilton, BC, and Calgary being victorious. Riders' next game will be their home and season opener on June 13th, hosting the BC Lions at Mosaic Stadium. And that's your sports. Don't miss the latest on your team. 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Cloudy with a 30% chance of isolated afternoon showers. Southeast wind at 15 to 30 and a high of 27. Tonight, cloudy with a 30% chance of isolated showers. Southeast wind 20 to 40 and a low of 15. Tomorrow, mostly cloudy with a southeast wind at 20 to 40, high of 25, overnight low of 14. Monday, partly sunny with a 50% chance of spotty showers. Southwest wind 15 to 25 and a high of 20. Tuesday, early sun turning to afternoon cloud and a high of 19. Wednesday, a mix of sun and cloud with a high of 18 degrees. 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

Stray's greatest hits. I don't drive junk, but I'm looking on Marketplace to find a vehicle, a classic vehicle, so I can go to the cruise nights at the A&W. It is 12:16. Here's Alan Jackson.

Yes, so am I. I'm a traveler. It is 1223. Just heard from Jason on the Prairie Line Reynolds text line at 936-6262. A car show tomorrow.

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0: next week. It is 12:28. The weather coming up. It's updated for our one and only Anthony Martello.
1: I'm guessing you've spent time with CKRM over the years. Those voices weren't just people on your radio. They were part of Saskatchewan. The ones who made you laugh when you needed it, kept you informed when everything was changing, and turned ordinary moments into memories. And now, something rare is about to happen. For one night only, those voices are coming back together. Not on air, not in clips, in the same room, in the same place. The greatest personalities in CKRM history, reunited for the station's 100th anniversary. And you're not just hearing their stories, you're sharing dinner with the icons you grew up with. Don't miss 100 years in one night, Saturday, July 18th at the Conexus Arts Center. Nights like this don't come back around. 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
0: CKRM, Saskatchewan weather. And just think, in 20 days, it'll be the first day of summer. Well, here's the updated forecast from Antonio here. Partly to mostly cloudy with a warm wind, scattered afternoon thunderstorms, and a high of 28. Tonight, mostly cloudy, showers in spots, and a low of 18. I'm just reading it as it's written. Sunday, partly sunny, isolated afternoon storms, and a high of 27. Sunday night, cloudy, showers possible, and a low down of 15. Monday, cloudy, showers, thunderstorms, high of 20. Tuesday, partly cloudy, scattered afternoon showers or storms at a high of 20. Wednesday, sun, cloud mixed with isolated showers at a high of 19. Well, hello, Saskatoon, 27 in Toontown with cloud, 26 in Yorkton, 25s, Wynyard, Wadena, Estevan at 18, 19 in Weyburn, sunshine, 25 swift current, 24 in Moose Jaw, Regina, cloud, up one over the past hour, now 23. See?

0: Hey, we're playing a back-to-back, the greatest country hits of all time, going back to 1984. She is celebrating a birthday today. Wynonna is 64 years old. Happy birthday, Wy.
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0: country's greatest hits, Prairie Oyster, from the album of the same name and only one moon. Well, it is 12:39 in the noon hour with Ray here. Of course, Benny Walchuk headlines coming up once again at 1 o'clock. So I went to my first ever Little League baseball game on Tuesday. I guess I was overdressed for the occasion. I brought, you know, the lawn chair. But I was wearing my tight jeans with the rip in the knee, my cowboy boots, because I didn't know if there's ticks in the grass, and a beach shirt, and proudly wearing my CKRM ball cap. So next time I go to the baseball game, I'm going to dress up sloppy.
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0: 620 CKRM celebrates 100 years, and Rob Butts from Next Gen Coatings shares what he loves about CKRM.
1: We've heard a lot of different personalities on the air, made big impressions with a lot of different people in different ways, and it's always been part of the community and will continue to do so in many years to come. 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

0: country song with an up-tempo beat to it. Chris Cummings, the kind of heart that breaks his heart at 12:51. Well, you know, Country Thunder's happening in Craven July 9th to 12th, right? Lainey Wilson's one of the headliners. Creed and, of course, Riley Green. But if you want to get a head start in Alberta, in Calgary, June 26th, 28th, Lainey Wilson, one of the headliners. Kane Brown, the Red Clay Strays, Tyler Hubbard, and Little Dude out of Beaumont, Texas. Mark Chestnut's going to be on there, Bill. Plus many, many more, including Cooper Allen. And who else we got here? Cameron Whitcomb.
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From the SaskToday.ca newsroom, I'm Benny Walchick with your 620 CKRM news update. For Shepherd Realty in Regina, specializing in farm and ranch real estate in Saskatchewan, call Harry, Justin, or Devin at 352-1866. A large portion of Saskatchewan is now under a fire ban as the Saskatchewan Public Safety Agency responds to extreme wildfire conditions. The ban covers much of central and southern Saskatchewan, including provincial parks and recreational sites within the affected zone. The Saskatchewan government has established an advisory council to hear from businesses ahead of a joint review of the Canada-US-Mexico Agreement on Trade. The review is set for July the 1st. In sports, six games on tap in the Western Canadian Baseball League tonight, including the home opener for the Regina Red Sox. They host the Medicine Hat Mavericks at 6:05 from Currie Fields. Elsewhere in Saskatchewan, Saskatoon Berries host the Weyburn Beavers. Swift Current is in Moose Jaw. 620 CKRM precision weather for today. Cloudy with a 30% chance of isolated afternoon showers. Southeast wind 15 to 30 and a high of 27. Tonight, cloudy with a 30% chance of isolated showers and a little bit breezy with a low of 15. And tomorrow, mostly cloudy and a bit windy. High of 25, overnight low of 14. 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
1: Proud to be a part of Saskatchewan for 100 years. 620 CKRM.

That is from their album Twice the Speed of Life, Sugarland. Baby Girl, 118. I'm still searching for that classic vehicle. So this guy wants 20 grand. I offered him two. I said, hey, it's going to a good cause. He said, what's a good cause? I said, me. So I can go to the cruise nights. He said, no way. Here's George Strait.

0: Ray's greatest hits, however, I'm going to make you mine. It is 126 on a Saturday, tomorrow, the last day in the month of May. And as I look on the 620 CKRM Prairie Land Rentals text line at 936-6262, this guy named Matt says, I want a 620 CKRM hat. Yeah, they're hard to find.
1: Hi, it's Perry Nias. Somewhere out there, someone else is listening to CKRM, and they heard the same moments you did. That's what we've been for 100 years, a shared memory across Saskatchewan. And here's the fun part. When you share your memory, it might bring back someone else's, or surprise you both. So if CKRM was ever part of your life, we'd love to hear it. Leave us a voicemail at 306-546-6230. 620 CKRM. 100 years of memories at still counting.
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0: It is a long-winded forecast because Anthony likes to write stuff long, partly to mostly cloudy, warm wind, scattered afternoon thunderstorms, and a high 28, except we are dropping in Regina and Yorkton over a degree. Not going up to the 28. But Island Falls in Saskatchewan, way up north in Saskatchewan by Sandy Bay, is currently the hot spot at 31. Go figure. 28 in Saskatoon, 24 in Yorkton, 25s Wynyard and Wadena. Estefan, 20. Weyburn, 21. 25 in Sunshine, Swift Current, 24. Moose Jaw, Regina Cloud, 22. Now the forecast continues. Tonight, mostly cloudy. Showers and spots. Low down to 18. Sunday, partly sunny. Isolated afternoon storms. And a high at 27. Sunday night, cloudy. Showers possible. Low down to 15. Monday, cloudy, showers, thunderstorms, and a high of 20.

is Luke Bryan, and play it again. Of course, you know that's Luke Bryan. Don't forget tomorrow morning, Sunday morning classics, 8 to 10, with songs like this. Here's Tammy Wynette.

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1: I started advertising on CKRM 40 years ago, and Jim once told me that I'm the longest running sponsor that he ever had, and I thought that was pretty good.

0: Calgary's greatest, it's Julian Austin. Go on, take the money and run. Looking out the window just a few minutes ago, yeah, pretty cloudy out there. 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But speaking of Regina, the Red Sox, as you heard earlier, they're playing the Medicine Hat Mavericks tonight. 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

greatest country hits of all time. Underneath this Amarillo sky, Jason Aldean with Ray Alvin. It is 1:45. If you ever see the duo called Boomtown, no doubt, surely Jackson will sing this song in the lowest key possible.

0: Calgary's greatest hits. He's currently on his 25th anniversary tour. Started in radio as a sales guy and good friends with Gloria Evans. Yes, it is 10 minutes now to 2 o'clock. Gord Bamford coming to Saskatchewan next Saturday night, June 6th. Going to be in Watrous at the Centennial Arena. So if you are looking for something to do next Saturday night, check it out. He puts on an absolute great show. Coming up, 2 o'clock headlines with Benny Walchuk and more great country on the way.
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0: Well, this lady is the Sunday night headliner at this year's Country Thunder in Craven, which means I'm going to take the Monday off from my day job. Lainey Wilson, Watermelon Moonshine. It was right.

From the SaskToday.ca newsroom, I'm Benny Walchick with your 620 CKRM news update. For Shepherd Realty in Regina, specializing in farm and ranch real estate in Saskatchewan, call Harry, Justin, or Devin at 352-1866. A large portion of Saskatchewan is now under a fire ban as the Saskatchewan Public Safety Agency responds to extreme wildfire conditions. The ban covers much of central and southern Saskatchewan, including provincial parks and recreational sites within the affected zone. The Saskatchewan government has established an advisory council to hear from businesses ahead of a joint review of the Canada-US-Mexico Agreement on Trade. The review is set for July the 1st. In sports, six games on tap in the Western Canadian Baseball League tonight, including the home opener for the Regina Red Sox. They host the Medicine Hat Mavericks at 6:05 from Currie Fields. Elsewhere in Saskatchewan, Saskatoon Berries host the Weyburn Beavers. Swift Current is in Moose Jaw. 620 CKRM precision weather for tonight. Cloudy with a 30% chance of isolated afternoon showers. Southeast wind 15 to 30 and a high of 27. Tonight, cloudy with a 30% chance of isolated showers. And a little bit breezy with a low of 15. And tomorrow, mostly cloudy and a bit windy. High of 25, overnight low of 14. 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

Hawaii's greatest hits. That's Clint Black. Of course, he was on TikTok this morning with his daughter, Lily Pearl, wearing that black hat. Doesn't want to take it off. I wear a hat only because I don't want to comb my hair. Here's Kenny Chesney. I Go Back on The Voice, 620 CKR.

LA's greatest hits got a great song by the Oak Ridge Boys featuring the late Steve Sanders, who was singing lead vocals on this. Took his life because of a failed relationship, but man, was he good.

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1: That's right. 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That's what he said. Yeah. Okay. Yeah. Randy Travis at 219. As we go back to 2011, one of the first songs I played when I

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0: Carey's greatest hits, she don't want you to go. No, no. She's going to stay, and I want you to stay. Right here till 4 o'clock, because Colin Lovequist got a great show coming up. It is called Country Music Rewind, and he will appreciate your company. Yes, he will. The top 25 songs of the year 1993. Boy, I had a good time back in 1993. Yes, I did. Even went down to Vegas. Freedom 250. Have you heard about this? The Great American State Fair happening next month in Washington, D.C. Well, some artists are pulling out of it. The latest, Martina McBride. She said she was misled. It was supposed to be a nonpartisan event, but found out later that Donald Trump was behind it, and she wants no part of it. And this is legit. It comes from Jimmy Carter's site. He's a well-known Nashville reporter.
1: 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Our next 620 CKRM icon inductee, Colin Lovequist. 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
2: There's some things that happen that I just never expected them to happen. Getting stuff thrown at you once in a while on a Friday night and get the odd, something goes flying by your head. What the? Yeah, there's certain things, and there's artists that you never thought would they do something like that, but I can't tell the one story, but Mel Tillis, he said something that got caught on the Jumbotron, and everybody just, what? Did he actually do that? Did he say that? So much going on, trying to retain it all, but there's so much going on that main stage and behind the scenes, and getting a chance to hang out and have a beer with George Jones or Merle Haggard, and going for a smoke with Waylon Jennings, like, it's just unbelievable. And you're thinking, you know, I played you guys on my turntable all those years, and now I'm having a beer with you. Like, it's just like,
3: or the,
2: wow.
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2: Yeah.
3: And now you're sitting with them.
2: Now I'm sitting with them. That's just nuts. Somebody asked me the other day, he said, who do you need to interview or who do you want to meet? And I don't think there's anybody left. There's probably nobody on my list that I need to meet or interview, because I've been there, done that, wrote the book, bought the t-shirt, got the movie rights.
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5: Well, it's going to be mostly cloudy tonight. Showers in spots and a low down to 18 Sunday. Partly sunny, isolated afternoon storms and high 27. Hopefully, it's not going to affect the car show tomorrow at SAS Polytech. 10 till 3. I'm going to be there between 1 and 3 before I get back here at the station. Yeah, I want to see that. I like that. So, Sunday night, cloudy showers possible, low down 15. Monday, cloudy showers, thunderstorms in the forecast, and a high of 20. Tuesday, partly cloudy, scattered afternoon showers or storms, and a high of 20. Wednesday, sun, cloud, mixed with isolated showers, and a high of 19. In Saskatoon, 28. Still, they've been at 28 since 1 o'clock. 23 in Yorkton, 24s, Wynyard, Wadena. Cloudy, 21. Estevan and Weyburn, 25, Swift Current, 23 in Moose Jaw, Regina. 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

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Played that one. 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Dan Seals, Marie Osmond. And Meet Me in Montana. Big Sky Country. I love that state. I want to get down there again. It is 2:35. Here's Dallas Smith on The Voice.

0: Dallas Smith and the Tipping Point song at 2:38. Well, gas prices have come down. You can get it pretty cheap in Regina right now. Regina discount on 9 block Winnipeg Street, right next to Tim Hortons on Winnipeg and 4th Avenue, which becomes Ross. $1.46.9. 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

country's greatest hits. You want some live music tonight? Head on over to Pump Jacks. Just found out a band I know, Sons of Arthritis, are playing tonight. They're a good band, guaranteed.

0: 93's greatest hits, Tebe. Somewhere in the country, there's the littlest hobo trying to find his way back home. I used to love watching that show. It is 10 minutes now to 3 o'clock. How much wood could a Benny Walchuk chuck? If a Benny Walchuk could chuck wood, we don't know. But he's coming up at 3 with the headlines.
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From the SaskToday.ca newsroom, I'm Benny Walchick with your 620 CKRM news update. For Shepherd Realty in Regina, specializing in farm and ranch real estate in Saskatchewan, call Harry, Justin, or Devin at 352-1866. A large portion of Saskatchewan is now under a fire ban as the Saskatchewan Public Safety Agency responds to extreme wildfire conditions. The ban covers much of central and southern Saskatchewan, including provincial parks and recreational sites within the affected zone. The Saskatchewan government has established an advisory council to hear from businesses ahead of a joint review of the Canada-US-Mexico Agreement on Trade. The review is set for July the 1st. In sports, six games on tap in the Western Canadian Baseball League tonight, including the home opener for the Regina Red Sox. They host the Medicine Hat Mavericks at 6:05 from Currie Fields. Elsewhere in Saskatchewan, Saskatoon Berries host the Weyburn Beavers. Swift Current is in Moose Jaw. 620 CKRM precision weather for today. Cloudy with a 30% chance of isolated afternoon showers. Southeast wind 15 to 30 and a high of 27. Tonight, cloudy with a 30% chance of isolated showers. And a little bit breezy with a low of 15. And tomorrow, mostly cloudy and a bit windy. High of 25, overnight low of 14. 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

country's greatest hits and voices, Saskatchewan, High Valley. It's all right. The sun came up this morning and the lights were still on in my house because I fell asleep on the couch. It's a comfy couch. What can I say? It is 3:08. It's Gary Allen just watching airplanes. 620 CKR.

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Forget the 8 and the 9 and the 10. At my age, you take the 5. It is now 314 from 1995. We drop back 10 years to 1985. One of my favorite songs, Earl Thomas Conley, Love Don't Care on The Voice.

0: Keep on moving, Rankins. That's right. It is 3:20 on a Saturday. Final weekend in the month of May, the merrily, merrily month of May. Yes, and tomorrow, of course, Sunday morning classics between 8 and 10, just the best of the best. And then it's the Sunday morning request and dedication show coming up next month. Hey, it's going to be a Father's Day dedication show, but that's in June, and we're still in May.
1: 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The greatest personalities in CKRM history, reunited for the station's 100th anniversary. And you're not just hearing their stories, you're sharing dinner with the icons you grew up with. 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
0: CKRM, Saskatchewan. Well, I was talking about Father's Day next month. Turns out it's going to be on June 21st, the same day it becomes summer 2026. A coincidence? I wonder. Mostly cloudy tonight. Showers and spots. Low down to minus, or 18, not on the minus. Sunday, partly sunny, isolated afternoon storms. High 27. Sunday night, cloudy, showers possible, and a low of 15. We're going to make it short.

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Hey.

0: 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Don't you run away, don't you go anywhere, because at 4 o'clock, it's Colin Lovequist. Yes, he will be here with Country Music Rewind. A great show again today. 2 hours, the top 25 of 1993 AD.
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country's greatest hits take me to the church on Cumberland Road. I just about missed my first wedding. I went the wrong way out of town. My second one was a severe thunderstorm, and right outside the church. My mom said, "That's trouble, Ray." Here's Josh Ross on The Voice.

0: Saturday's greatest hits, Josh Ross. Baby, I'm in trouble. I get in trouble all the time. It's 3:47, speaking of time. You know, here's heads up tomorrow. You know what day it is? It's Macaroon Day. Do you like macaroons? I care less about macaroons. I like the Macarena dance, though. That came out in the mid-90s. That's fun to watch people in a bar do. But that's my time for today. Colin's coming up at 4 o'clock, well, shortly after 4, with Country Music Rewind, Top 25 of 1993. And I shall return, yes, 8 o'clock tomorrow morning, Sunday Morning Classics.
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6: Welcome to the show, and welcome to the year 1993 at this time. The syndicated hee-haw ended in this year. Also, we saw the passing of Conway Twitty, David Houston. Shania married Mutt Lang, 1993. Going into the Canadian Country Music Hall of Fame was Bob Nolan, Stu Davis, Ted Daigle, Frank Jones. The CCMA's Fans Choice Award went to Michelle Wright. George Fox, the Male Artist of the Year, Duo of the Year, Group of the Year, the Rankin Family, and the Song of the Year was Backroads by Charlie Major. Now, the CMA Entertainer of the Year was Vince Gill. Song of the Year, I Still Believe in You by Vince, and the Single of the Year was Chattahoochee. Alan Jackson. We got a jam-packed show as we look at this time period, 1993. We're going to kick it off with Billy Dean and I Want to Take Care of You at number 10.

Taking a trip down memory lane. Country Music Rewind with Colin Lovequist on 620 CKRM. This weekend, 1997, number 24.

0: What a great hit for Patti Loveless. In at number 24, Blame It On Your Heart. I'm Colin Lovequist. 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Download your flyer. Save some money in the Rosemont area. And welcome to Crawford's Country Music Rewind. Love this song. Love this artist. It was a shame when he left us. At 23 is Joe Diffie and that honky-tonk attitude. Joe Diffie, talk to us about being a big sports guy back in the day.
1: Well, mostly I was probably the best at football. I played like it was a small school, you know, so never left the field really. You know, I was a deep guy on punts and kickoffs, and then I also was like, you know, I never left the field. So basketball, baseball, track, golf. I never did get any scholarship offers for football. I actually had some small college offer me a sight unseen basketball scholarship, oddly enough, and I wasn't that great at. I mean, I was okay, but you know, I have a cousin that played at Oklahoma State, and he was younger than I. And so I asked him, I said, do you think I could play there? He goes, oh, absolutely. But I never get any scholarship offers. I had a couple of coaches in small colleges asked me to walk on. And if it worked out, they'd give me a scholarship. I never did.
0: No scholarship, but he found that honky-tonk attitude.

songs that were played on every jukebox. 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This weekend, 1993, number 22.

620 CKRM, the voice of Saskatchewan. What a big hit for Alan Jackson. Tonight, I climbed the wall, giving the cat a run for his money. That was number 22. In at number 21 is a group that had a big run in the 90s. 1993 was no exception. I'd rather miss you. Please say hello to Little Texas.

0: women too.
1: That is your number 20 hit. Brooks and Dunn and Hard Working Man. Definitely one of the signature songs from the duo that have won so many awards over the years. And these guys are very meticulous when it comes to performing and doing a show. In fact, Kix and Ronnie, talk to us about how a well-planned-out show goes.
2: I would go out and study monitor mixes. I'd go out to the board and study the sound, see what was going on, study the lighting and all that. So that's how it works. And then each time you just kind of, you try to, well, look, oh, we could add that. That's something maybe we've missed. And, yeah, we do it.
1: It is.

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0: 620 CKRM, the voice of Saskatchewan. So many great songs from Tracy Prescott, formerly of Family Brown, and If Only You Knew at number 19. And at number 18, these guys had a short-lived career, but they were like a shooting star. You know, they had all the fame and fortune back in the early 90s. Gibson Miller Band, they brought that high energy to the stage. And way back when, I was just a young man, we talked to the Gibson Miller Band about staying on top.
1: Country music, it's so big nowadays. You can't live off two or three hits anymore. You guys are relatively new to the music scene. What's the formula for success?
2: Well, we're fortunate. We got hit riders here. Dave, is the well is deep, and we're just getting started. So, you know, you're in for a treat because this ride can last a while. We're real fortunate. I mean, the writing is the key to, it's a song, isn't it? Wouldn't you say, Dave?
3: Yeah, I think it's a song.
2: I mean, when you look at his house, you would say the songs definitely are the key to it.
4: Yeah, if you notice, I'm just looking down at everybody's feet here. All these guys have brown boots on, except for me.
2: Well, you're a snake.
4: I have reptiles on my feet.
5: So image is a big part of the success.
4: He is the serpent. No, I really believe, and anyone in Nashville will tell you, any producer in Nashville will tell you.
5: If it don't come easy, get out.
4: Yeah. if you don't, any artist will tell you that if you don't have a hit song, you don't have a hit. I mean, you can't do anything without a song. It all begins with that. And the chemistry between blues and my writing is something really, really different. It's different from anyone I've ever written with in Nashville.
0: Here's some high rolling.

0: was High Rollin', the Gibson Miller Band. They're holding down the number 18 spot on your Crawford's No Frills Country Music Rewind. Again, we'll step aside. We're going to freshen up our coffee. We're coming back, and Michelle Wright has the number 17 hit. That's next.
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7: 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This weekend, 1993, number 17.

620 CKRM, the voice of Saskatchewan. This is your Crawford's No Frills Country Music Rewind. That was Michelle Wright with The Change, holding down number 17. In at number 16, this is a great singer, best known for his role as the lead singer of the pop country band Restless Heart. His name was Larry Stewart. He left the band to pursue a solo career, and during that solo career, this one became a top 20 hit. At number 16, Larry Stewart, All Right Already.

0: Stone and Made for Loving You. That was a big hit for Doug Stone. Doug had a lot of great songs in the early 90s, including that one on today's date, holding down number 15. It got a little higher up on the chart than that. Doug Stone came to us at the proper time, and in doing so, you know, he shared his influences with us. He and Loretta talk about the influences.
1: It's one of those things where there's not a recipe to this business. You get lucky is more or less what I say. It's 99% luck and 1% talent. Because, I mean, you said, there's thousands of people out there that can sing and never
2: get
1: their shot.
2: You've got that right. They're walking the streets today. And when my office was down on 16th, dude would close the curtains, because if I seen a kid walking down the street with a guitar, I'd want to run out and get him. And he'd say, Lordy, you can't do that with everybody. And I'd cry, you know. I said, but I can't stand to see this. I know what it's like.
1: Yeah.
2: But how did you develop your style?
1: Well, I guess singing with everybody that came along. Started off singing with you, Tammy Wynette, George Jones, Merle Haggard, and landed on Jim Reeves.
2: Landed on Jim Reeves.
1: Yeah, and he's the one that, you know, I had never heard a guy sing that smooth. He was, as a matter of fact, they called him the Velvet Voice.
2: The Velvet Voice, that's right.
1: As a matter of fact, he's in the Hall of Fame, and so are you.
2: Yeah.
0: Deservingly in the Hall of Fame. Doug Stone, Made for Loving You at number 15. On the way, the number 13 song is by Mark Cawley, Born to Love You. And up next, Canadian artist Anita Paris, and It Might as Well Be Me. She's holding down number 14.
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6: 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You'll be glad you did. We got a big second half here, and we're going to kick it off with our number 12 song. Sammy Kershaw had the number 12 hit with She Don't Know She's Beautiful. As we look back on this date, 1993, I talked to Sammy, and we talked about being at the right place at the right time in the industry. The longevity is there because you had the hits and you cater to your fans, and your fans are so loyal.
7: Oh, man. You kidding me? It's amazing. But you know what? I came out at a great time in the music business in the early 90s when record labels were still building careers for artists. They don't build careers anymore. There's a lot of fly-by-nights now. You know, they don't care about the artist anymore. If they get a hit or two on one of them, and then the third one and fourth one flop, it doesn't matter. They've made their money, and they move on to a new artist. You know, and that's the record labels for you. And I think that's why you see a lot of independent labels now, because they know that those major labels don't really care about you.
6: 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Here's Sammy. She don't know she's beautiful.

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This weekend, 1993, number 11.

620 CKRM, the voice of Saskatchewan, can never get enough of Dawn Nielsen. You're My Hometown. That's your number 11 song on our top 25 from this time period, 1993. In at number 10, Leroy Parnell, It's That Tender Moment.

taking a trip down memory lane. Country Music Rewind with Colin Lovequist on 620 CKRM. This weekend, 1993, number 9.

0: everything and more. Jim Witter on the Voice of Saskatchewan, 620 CKRM. Jim's got the number 9 song, and that was a big hit for Jim Witter. I'm Colin Lovequist. Let's go back-to-back Canadians here. Here's a lady that started off in the late 80s, mid-80s, and I finally had a chance to talk to her in the early 90s, and I talked to Joan Kennedy about being happy.
1: Are you happy with the way things are going right now at this point in your career?
2: Yeah, I think that we've been, one thing about my career is that we've been building it along the way. This is my 10th anniversary. Most people don't realize how long that artists are in this business before they start making a mark, but things have been going very well. My second album on MCA has been a great career boost for us as far as our live shows and as far as sales go, so I'm really happy.
0: Everybody's happy when the hits are coming in. This is Joan Kennedy. Talk to My Heart at number 8.

songs that were played on every jukebox. 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

0: What a great song. I love it. Sadly Mistaken, Cassandra Vasek. She also had the big hit, Wildflowers. I'm calling Lovequist. Cassandra's at number 7 on our top 25 countdown of this time period, 1993, courtesy of Crawford's No Frills. Coming up, your number 6 song after we take a bit of a break, we'll hear from George Fox and that Mustang Heart.
1: Hi, it's Perry Nias. Somewhere out there, someone else is listening to CKRM, and they heard the same moments you did. That's what we've been for 100 years, a shared memory across Saskatchewan. And here's the fun part. When you share your memory, it might bring back someone else's, or surprise you both. So if CKRM was ever part of your life, we'd love to hear it. Leave us a voicemail at 306-546-6230. 620 CKRM. 100 years of memories, and still counting. 620 CKRM and Tri-Hall Self-Unloading Bale Movers present the CCA Pilot Butte Rodeo, June 19th to 21st. 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And Saturday, Bud Light Cabaret with Foxworthy and Third Degree Burns. 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

0: I love it. George Fox, Mustang Heart, number 6. And I always say to people when I'm walking by them or they're behind me, I always step to the side and say, let the Mustangs run before the Clydesdales. This is Crawford's No Frills Country Music Rewind. Hearts are going to roll. Hal Ketchum has the number 5 spot, and the 90s was good for Hal Ketchum.
1: I was a carpenter, making 14 grand a year as a carpenter and cabinet maker, and I made a little record called Threadbare Alibis at Loma Ranch in Fredericksburg, Texas, and that was really the start of it. I mean, that's when I kind of cast it out on the waters, and I got a call from Dick Whitehouse at Curb Records. He said, we'd like to sign you, so that was kind of the beginning of it. So I'm very, very

very happy. You know, I mean, it was the golden age of the singer-songwriter. You know, Travis Tritt and Dwight Yoakam and me. And, you know, we were just kind of following the footsteps of Merle Haggard and George Jones and anybody you can shake a stick at back in those days, man. So.

0: sure missed that, man. Hal Ketchum, Hearts Are Gonna Roll, the number five song on your Crawford's No Frills Country Music Countdown for this time period, 1993. I'm Colin Lovequist. We got plenty more on the way. We are going to pause for the cause, as the old terminology goes, and then we're coming back and we're featuring a big number one hit from Tracy Lawrence called Alibis. That's next.
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0: What a fantastic hit for Tracy Lawrence, holding down the number four spot and Alibis. Well, Tracy Lawrence, when his debut project dropped and his fame and career took off, he had a very unfortunate incident that took a lot of time to get through.
1: It was right after I'd cut the record. I mean, as soon as we got stuff down, I went in, got vocals done. I'd finished the background vocal on the very last track. So it would have been pretty quick within that week. I had a friend that I grew up with that came through town that just stopped in, and I went out to some the bars that I hung out at, like Gabe's and the Broken Spoke, just seeing the musicians that I spent time with, the little dives that I hung out at, and I was dropping her off back at her hotel, and three young men approached me and opened the door and have a pistol stuck to your head, so it was pretty scary. I wound up getting shot, hit four times, solid twice, grazed in a couple spots. I fought with the guys. They turned on me, emptied two pistols, and she was able to get away. I didn't take the time to physically heal. I didn't get the mental help that I needed because I was bitter. I used to sit down in the shadows off Music Row at night with a pistol. I plan on taking care of them if I would have seen them. And how much different would my life be if I'd done that? Right. But, you know, we've learned a lot about mental health over the years and about PTSD and how people cope with that, and I wish that I would have had those tools early on, because they caused me a lot of problems with relationships and things with my career, anger issues and things that I struggled with for a long time, that I've been able to finally work past some of that stuff.
0: We're just so glad he got his life back on track, or we'd be missing a lot of great music. This is Wynonna Judge. She's in at number three, and Tell Me Why on our top 25 of this time period, 1993.

0: Nobody but nobody was hotter at this time period, 1993, than that man right there. Dwight Yoakam ain't that lonely yet, sitting at number two. Fortunately, I had a chance to speak with Dwight Yoakam, and we got on lots of subjects, from music, family, everything. And then we got on to buses, and we got talking about Willie's Bus.
1: It's kind of a cocoon and a haven. We lease from time to time, depending on how long we're out. I mean, the greatest example of a bus guru is Willie Nelson. Well, you could have walked in to the hooch in the movie Platoon in Vietnam and not experienced anything quite like the cloud you walk into of Willie's Bus.
0: Been there, done that, just can't remember a single moment. Welcome to the show. This is Crawford's No Frills Country Music Rewind. Coming up next, we're going to get to your number one song for this time period, 1993.
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0: And welcome to the show. This is your Crawford's No Frills Country Music Rewind. Tell your friends, family, neighbors, anybody that loves country music. We take you back in our time machine to certain time periods and look at the top 25 songs from that date. We're looking at this time, 1993. Before we get to the number one song, let's review the top five. Hal Ketchum, Hearts Are Gonna Roll at five. Tracy Lawrence, Alibis at four. Wynonna, Tell Me Why at three. Dwight Yoakam had the number two spot with Ain't That Lonely Yet. And in at number one is John Michael Montgomery. And we are just fortunate that he is still with us because he had some trying times, fought with a few demons back in the day.
10: It seems like there's a lot of cooking cutters nowadays that don't have that longevity. How have you been able to ride the wave that long?
11: Well, you know what? I don't know. I think I've been kind of lucky a little bit, but of course, you know, back in my younger days, I would have said it was a whiskey and a beer, but now, you know, I got a wonderful wife and teenagers, you know, that keep me busy and keep me young, and of course, I think just music and touring, so fortunate to be able to come out here and do something you love to do, you know, for a living and stuff. I mean, I think that's it's hard to beat. Keeps you young.
0: Your number one hit this time period, 1993. I love the way you love me. John Michael Montgomery, 620 CKRM.